0: in the tournament that showcased the best club teams in the world. Here's Rory on the level of competition.
1: Definitely that they have fewer weaknesses, and they can, if they see a weakness on you, they're going to exploit it, and it's really up to you to figure it out from there.
0: The Diamond Dogs ended the tournament with 2 wins and 3 losses. Moose Jaw's own Lucas Lind and Team Saskatchewan dropped their opener 10-1 to Quebec this morning at the 15U Ray Carter Cup in PEI. They will take on Alberta and BC tomorrow. Week 12 in the CFL kicks off tonight with the winless Ottawa Red Blacks taking on the 8-1 Alouettes in Montreal. And the Toronto Blue Jays took the rubber match in Tampa Bay this afternoon, beating the Rays 5-1. Check out today's sports roundup and more at discovermoosejaw.com.
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3: Partly cloudy tonight with 60% chance of showers and a risk of a thunderstorm. Low of 12. Tomorrow, a mix of sun and cloud with possible showers in the morning. High of 28. Saturday, sunny skies with a high of 31. Sunday, a mix of sun and cloud with a high of 31. And Monday, sunshine with a high of 29. Find the full forecast at discovermoosejaw.com and stream the radio anywhere and anytime from the Discover Moose Jaw app.
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1: Partly cloudy with possible showers overnight and a risk of a thunderstorm. Low of 12. Tomorrow, a mix of sun and cloud with possible showers in the morning and then clearing. High of 28. And Saturday, sunny skies with a high of 31. Find the full forecast at discovermoosejaw.com and stream the radio anywhere and anytime from the Discover Moose Jaw app.
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1: It's Courtney Fielder, and we're joined now with our latest Her Voice nominee, Laura Williams. Why is it important for you to give back or be so involved?
2: Well, I'm a people person for starters, and I don't know so much as I don't feel like I'm giving back. I know I've done things like I've chaired the parade, I've been a volunteer on the exhibition board, I've done horse shows, I've done the teaching. But what I see is the kids that walk through my barn, by the time I have a chance to influence them in a way that is positive. And I would hope that I influenced my students when I was a teacher. But this is a chance to actually teach them things like care for animals, respect for others, looking beyond skin color, religion, whatever. That doesn't matter. It's the person that's inside. And I would hope that the kids that come through my barn and the people gain a better respect for life and for the people that are in their world, because there's so many amazing people in the world and I get to meet them.
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8: Tonight is partly cloudy with a chance of showers and a risk of a thunderstorm. Low of 12. Tomorrow, a mixture of sun and cloud with a few morning showers and then clearing, high of 28. And Saturday, sunny and warmer with a high of 31. Find the full forecast at discovermoosejaw.com and stream the radio anywhere and anytime from the Discover Moose Jaw app.
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8: Partly cloudy with possible showers overnight and a risk of a thunderstorm. Low of 12. Tomorrow, a mix of sun and cloud with possible showers in the morning and then clearing. High of 28. And Saturday, sunny skies with a high of 31. 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
3: Tonight is partly cloudy with a chance of showers and a risk of a thunderstorm, low of 12. Tomorrow, a mixture of sun and cloud with a few morning showers and then clearing, high of 28. And Saturday, sunny and warmer with a high of 31. Find the full forecast at discovermoosejaw.com and stream the radio anywhere and anytime from the Discover Moose Jaw app.
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1: A few clouds and a low of 12 tonight. In the DiscoverMooseJaw.com newsroom, I'm J.D. Houghton. The Moose Jaw Police Service says calls for service are down more than 6% so far this year. Chief Robert Davis says that there are a couple of reasons why that could be happening.
2: We're operating with healthy numbers right now in the police service, so the platoons are pretty well staffed. We have the Viper out there, so I'm hopeful that that presence and visibility of the officers and the Viper is playing a big part in driving the calls for service down. People are less apt to misbehave.
1: Davis adds a visible police presence can help deter crime before it happens, making Moose Jaw a safer place for you and your family. SGI is reminding drivers to slow down and stay focused as students return to school across Saskatchewan. The Crown Corporation says school zones will see more vehicles and pedestrians as the new school year begins. SGI communications consultant Michaela Solomon says speeding remains a major concern.
3: The faster a vehicle is moving, the greater risk of injury or fatality or collision. That's why obeying those posted speed limits is so important.
1: Solomon says drivers should also avoid distractions, including cell phones, and know the speed limits and hours for school zones in their community. Saskatchewan Crime Stoppers and the Moose Jaw RCMP are asking for your help to recover several stolen items. A 2018 Arctic Cat Wildcat Sport was reported stolen from a property east of Moose Jaw on August 18th. In a separate incident, a blue Polaris RMK 600 snowmobile with yellow and orange decals along with a generator and a set of winter tires were also reported stolen. If you have any information, you can call Saskatchewan Crime Stoppers or submit a tip online. From potholes and pavement to playgrounds, this year's construction season continues to leave its mark on the city. With the mid-season check-in, here's Cameron Kosh.
4: The city's latest update says crews have completed work at 174 sidewalk, curb, and gutter locations, nearly 3 kilometers of roadway paving, and finished major infrastructure renewal work on parts of Cotto Street West and Pasco Drive East. Public Works has also used more than 500 tons of asphalt and 1,840 bags of crack sealing material to repair and extend the life of city streets. Meanwhile, replacement netting at Roswell's Ballpark is up, among other parks and rec capital projects. For Discover Moose Jaw News, I'm Cameron Kosh.
1: And it's been a busy week for the Moose Jaw Wildlife Federation, with hundreds of ring-necked pheasants now settled into new habitat around the city. Nearly 500 birds have been released as part of the group's annual program over the past few years. Federation Director Kim Robinson says the key is finding the right kind of habitat for the birds to thrive.
5: We find anywhere, you know, along the Moose Jaw River or kind of southwest towards Gravelberg. There's a lot of good riverbed coverage down there.
1: The Federation bans the birds ahead of release, allowing their movements and population growth to be tracked.
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6: Partly cloudy tonight with 60% chance of showers and a risk of a thunderstorm. Low of 12. Tomorrow, a mix of sun and cloud with possible showers in the morning. High of 28. Saturday, sunny skies with a high of 31. Sunday, a mix of sun and cloud with a high of 31. And Monday, sunshine with a high of 29. Find the full forecast at discovermoosejaw.com and stream the radio anywhere and anytime from the Discover Moose Jaw app.
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1: Hey, dude.
0: Hey, cow.
1: Hey, dude.
0: Cow, have you been out in the sun too long again?
1: No way, dude. Just chilling and vibing in my new shoes from Kaltel.
0: Ah, I see you're wearing a pair of Hey Dudes.
1: That's what I said. Hey, dude.
0: Everyone's wearing these shoes. Easy to slip on, comfortable, and they're the lightest shoe ever made on planet Earth.
1: As someone who weighs a metric ton, I can appreciate that. That's a lot of weight on these four knees.
0: And they look great for guys and gals. The reviews are off the charts. So many styles, colors. They're just a good-looking shoe.
1: And it's fun to say, hey, dude, check out my Hey Dudes, dude. See? Totally fun, dude.
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0: You know, dude, these Hey Dude shoes are pretty rockin', dude.
1: Yeah, straight guy, it's only cool when I say it.
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5: Now your Discover Moose Jaw weather.
6: Partly cloudy with possible showers overnight and a risk of a thunderstorm. Low of 12. Tomorrow, a mix of sun and cloud with possible showers in the morning and then clearing, high of 28. And Saturday, sunny skies with a high of 31. Find the full forecast at discovermoosejaw.com and stream the radio anywhere and anytime from the Discover Moose Jaw app.
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0: Do you ever feel like you're the last one to know what's going on? 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
2: Hello, sports fans. 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It's a great evening where we honor our inductees, see some old friends, tell some stories, and make some new memories.
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6: Tonight is partly cloudy with a chance of showers and a risk of a thunderstorm. Low of 12. Tomorrow, a mixture of sun and cloud with a few morning showers and then clearing. High of 28. And Saturday, sunny and warmer with a high of 31. Find the full forecast at discovermoosejaw.com and stream the radio anywhere and anytime from the Discover Moose Jaw app.
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1: A few clouds at a low of 12 tonight in the DiscoverMooseJaw.com newsroom. I'm J.D. Houghton. With students heading back to class, SGI is urging motorists to pay extra attention around schools. Communications consultant Michaela Solomon says collisions in school zones are relatively rare, but there is still a need for caution.
2: Really take the time to know where school zones are, know what the hours are, and know what the speed is, because speed really is the biggest concern when it comes to school zones.
1: The school zone speed limit is 30 kilometers per hour in most of Saskatchewan. SGI says that there are no new changes or initiatives this year, but is reminding drivers to reduce their speed and keep their attention on the road. While overall crime trends are moving in the right direction, the Moose Jaw Police Service is seeing more break-and-enter cases this year. Chief Robert Davis says that this is a reminder to stay alert.
3: People are on vacation or they're at their cabins, and again, these are crimes of opportunity. And so that's where, as a city, we have to really look out for each other. Look out for your neighbors. If you see something suspicious on a neighbor's property, don't be afraid to call us.
1: Overall, breaking and entering was up 32.2% year-to-date for July. Davis says many break-ins are crimes of opportunity, especially during the summer when garages, sheds, and other property are more accessible. Moose Jaw's construction season is far from over, but city crews are already checking off a long list of projects around the community. Here's Cameron Cost with the mid-season update.
4: The latest update shows 174 sidewalk, curb, and gutter repairs have been completed, along with major upgrades on parts of Cotto Street West and Pasco Drive East. The city also says more than 18,000 kilograms of crack sealing material have been used to help prevent future road damage, while gravel roads receive dust control and drainage improvements. Park upgrades included a new swing set at the 96 Summer Games Park, playground improvements, and new netting at Rosswell's Ballpark. For Discover Moose Jaw News, I'm Cameron Kosh.
1: The Moose Jaw Wildlife Federation's annual pheasant release program begins in local elementary schools. Nearly a dozen incubators went to schools, giving students a first-hand look at the bird's development, watching the eggs hatch before they head off to local farms to be raised. Director Kim Robinson says the program is a big hit with the children.
5: Very popular with the kids, and really neat to see the kids take so much interest in these birds. That's something that we certainly are hoping to continue for many years in the future.
1: Nearly 500 birds were released in the Moose Jaw area over the past few days. And the Moose Jaw RCMP are investigating two separate thefts and are hoping you can help identify those responsible. The first involves a stolen 2018 Arctic Cat Wildcat Sport taken from a property east of Moose Jaw. Police are also looking for a stolen Polaris RMK 600 snowmobile, a generator, and a set of winter tires reported missing earlier this month. Anyone with information is asked to contact Saskatchewan Crime Stoppers or their local police service.
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6: Partly cloudy tonight with 60% chance of showers and a risk of a thunderstorm. Low of 12. Tomorrow, a mix of sun and cloud with possible showers in the morning. High of 28. Saturday, sunny skies with a high of 31. Sunday, a mix of sun and cloud with a high of 31. And Monday, sunshine with a high of 29. Find the full forecast at discovermoosejaw.com and stream the radio anywhere and anytime from the Discover Moose Jaw app.
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1: It's Courtney Fielder, and we're joined now with our latest Her Voice nominee, Laura Williams. What kind of impact do you hope to have on others, especially other women?
2: I don't know if I have any impact at all, but what I would hope is the little things. We got little kids out there, and they carry their own saddle, and they're like, gee, it's heavy. And I'm like, yeah, if you can ride, you can carry it. You're strong. You're a woman. You can do this. It's when we're going to a horse show and the kids are unloading bales of straw that weigh 45 to 75 pounds. It's like, yes, you can do this. And it's the idea that here, you're going to meet somebody you've never met before, but you're going to help them take their horse out. And by the time they come back, they're chatting, because they always talk. That's the impact.
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7: Partly cloudy with possible showers overnight and a risk of a thunderstorm. Low of 12. Tomorrow, a mix of sun and cloud with possible showers in the morning and then clearing. High of 28. And Saturday, sunny skies with a high of 31. Find the full forecast at discovermoosejaw.com and stream the radio anywhere and anytime from the Discover Moose Jaw app.
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3: Tonight is partly cloudy with a chance of showers and a risk of a thunderstorm. Low of 12. Tomorrow, a mixture of sun and cloud with a few morning showers and then clearing. High of 28. And Saturday, sunny and warmer with a high of 31. Find the full forecast at discovermoosejaw.com and stream the radio anywhere and anytime from the Discover Moose Jaw app.
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0: Discover Moose Jaw weather for Culligan Water Conditioning Moose Jaw. Better water, pure and simple.
1: Partly cloudy with possible showers overnight and a risk of a thunderstorm. Low of 12. Tomorrow, a mix of sun and cloud with possible showers in the morning and then clearing. High of 28. And Saturday, sunny skies with a high of 31. Find the full forecast at discovermoosejaw.com and stream the radio anywhere and anytime from the Discover Moose Jaw app.
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0: Now your Discover Moose Jaw weather.
2: Tonight is partly cloudy with a chance of showers and a risk of a thunderstorm. Low of 12. Tomorrow, a mixture of sun and cloud with a few morning showers and then clearing. High of 28. And Saturday, sunny and warmer with a high of 31. Find the full forecast at discovermooseshaw.com and stream the radio anywhere and anytime from the Discover Moose Jaw app.
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5: Partly cloudy with possible showers overnight and a risk of a thunderstorm. Low of 12. Tomorrow, a mix of sun and cloud with possible showers in the morning and then clearing. High of 28. And Saturday, sunny skies with a high of 31. Find the full forecast at discovermoosejaw.com and stream the radio anywhere and anytime from the Discover Moose Jaw app.
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6: Tonight is partly cloudy with a chance of showers and a risk of a thunderstorm, low of 12. Tomorrow, a mixture of sun and cloud with a few morning showers and then clearing, high of 28. And Saturday, sunny and warmer with a high of 31. Find the full forecast at discovermoosejaw.com and stream the radio anywhere and anytime from the Discover Moose Jaw app.
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1: Partly cloudy with possible showers overnight and a risk of a thunderstorm. Low of 12. Tomorrow, a mix of sun and cloud with possible showers in the morning and then clearing. High of 28. And Saturday, sunny skies with a high of 31. Find the full forecast at discovermoosejaw.com and stream the radio anywhere and anytime from the Discover Moose Jaw app.
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1: It's Courtney Fielder, and we're joined now with our latest Her Voice nominee, Laura Williams, who's someone who's influenced you along your path.
2: I have so many role models that are such powerful, dynamic, amazing women, but I'm going to be really boring and take you back to something that I saw when I was in high school. When I was in high school, I saw a film by Marlo Thomas, and she was an actress at the time, and it was called Free to Be, You and Me. It was a collection of stories about people that were able to do the things that were important to them. One was a fairy tale where they didn't get married. They just did their own thing. Another one was a story about a grown man saying it's all right to cry. I always thought that that was kind of a turning point, because we don't allow ourselves to be who we are, and nor does society. So if we can be accepted for who we are, regardless of what you are or how you are or whatever, then we've done something.
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6: Tonight is partly cloudy with a chance of showers and a risk of a thunderstorm. Low of 12. Tomorrow, a mixture of sun and cloud with a few morning showers and then clearing. High of 28. And Saturday, sunny and warmer with a high of 31. Find the full forecast at discovermoosejaw.com and stream the radio anywhere and anytime from the Discover Moose Jaw app.
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1: Partly cloudy with possible showers overnight and a risk of a thunderstorm. Low of 12. Tomorrow, a mix of sun and cloud with possible showers in the morning and then clearing. High of 28. And Saturday, sunny skies with a high of 31. Find the full forecast at discovermoosejaw.com and stream the radio anywhere and anytime from the Discover Moose Jaw app.
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And I know it starts with hello, and the next thing you know, you try to be nice, and some guy's getting too close, trying to pick you up, trying to get you to run. 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
2: Tonight is partly cloudy with a chance of showers and a risk of a thunderstorm, low of 12. Tomorrow, a mixture of sun and cloud with a few morning showers and then clearing, high of 28. And Saturday, sunny and warmer with a high of 31. Find the full forecast at discovermoosejaw.com and stream the radio anywhere and anytime from the Discover Moose Jaw app.
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1: Partly cloudy with possible showers overnight and a risk of a thunderstorm. Low of 12. Tomorrow, a mix of sun and cloud with possible showers in the morning and then clearing. High of 28. And Saturday, sunny skies with a high of 31. Find the full forecast at discovermoosejaw.com and stream the radio anywhere and anytime from the Discover Moose Jaw app.
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5: Tonight is partly cloudy with a chance of showers and a risk of a thunderstorm, low of 12. Tomorrow, a mixture of sun and cloud with a few morning showers and then clearing, high of 28. And Saturday, sunny and warmer with a high of 31. 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
1: It's Courtney Fielder, and we're joined now with our latest Her Voice nominee, Laura Williams. Why is it important for you to give back or be so involved?
2: Well, I'm a people person for starters, and I don't know so much as I don't feel like I'm giving back. I know I've done things like I've chaired the parade, I've been a volunteer on the exhibition board, I've done horse shows, I've done the teaching. But what I see is the kids that walk through my barn, by the time I have a chance to influence them in a way that is positive. And I would hope that I influenced my students when I was a teacher. But this is a chance to actually teach them things like care for animals, respect for others, looking beyond skin color, religion, whatever. That doesn't matter. It's the person that's inside. And I would hope that the kids that come through my barn and the people gain a better respect for life and for the people that are in their world, because there's so many amazing people in the world and I get to meet them.
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4: Today is a mix of sun and cloud with possible showers this morning, then clearing, high of 28. Tonight, a few clouds with winds becoming light in the evening, low of 10. And tomorrow, sunny and warmer with a high of 31. Find the full forecast at discovermoosejaw.com and stream the radio anywhere and anytime from the Discover Moose Jaw app.
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2: Some morning showers before skies clear and a mix of sun and cloud, giving us a high of 28. Tonight, a few clouds with light winds, low of 10. And tomorrow, sunny skies with a high of 31. Find the full forecast at discovermoosejaw.com and stream the radio anywhere and anytime from the Discover Moose Jaw app.
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1: Today is a mix of sun and cloud with possible showers this morning, then clearing, high of 28. Tonight, a few clouds with winds becoming light in the evening, low of 10. And tomorrow, sunny and warmer with a high of 31. Find the full forecast at discovermoosejaw.com and stream the radio anywhere and anytime from the Discover Moose Jaw app.
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3: Some morning showers before skies clear and a mix of sun and cloud, giving us a high of 28. Tonight, a few clouds with light winds, low of 10. And tomorrow, sunny skies with a high of 31. Find the full forecast at discovermoosejaw.com and stream the radio anywhere and anytime from the Discover Moose Jaw app.
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3: 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It's a great evening where we honor our inductees, see some old friends, tell some stories, and make some new memories.
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6: Today is a mix of sun and cloud with possible showers this morning, then clearing, high of 28. Tonight, a few clouds with winds becoming light in the evening, low of 10. And tomorrow, sunny and warmer with a high of 31. Find the full forecast at discovermoosejaw.com and stream the radio anywhere and anytime from the Discover Moose Jaw app.
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1: Some morning showers before skies clear and a mix of sun and cloud, giving us a high of 28. Tonight, a few clouds with light winds, low of 10. And tomorrow, sunny skies with a high of 31. Find the full forecast at discovermoosejaw.com and stream the radio anywhere and anytime from the Discover Moose Jaw app.
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1: Cloudy with a chance of rain and a high of 27 today. 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Houghton. A 37-year-old man is facing charges after a large amount of firearms and explosives were found in a Cave Hill home. Discover Moose Jaw Sean Slatt has more.
2: Coroner RCMP were investigating an incident from July 26th of a man pointing a firearm at another person. On Wednesday, police arrested a man in Avonlea in connection to the incident. A search of a home in Cave Hill turned up 25 kilograms of explosives, 43 guns, multiple prohibited firearm magazines, and ammunition. Matthew Dorland of Cave Hill is facing charges including unsafe storage of firearms, tampering with the serial number of a firearm, possession of a prohibited weapon knowing its possession is unauthorized, pointing a firearm, and unlawfully possessing unsecured high-hazard explosives. Dorland was remanded into custody and appeared in Moose Jaw Provincial Court on Thursday. For Discover Moose Jaw News, I'm Sean Slott.
1: The Western Canadian Nationals Car Show has raised more than $72,000 for Ronald McDonald House Charities Saskatchewan. The two-day event drew nearly 3,000 people to Moose Jaw, far exceeding organizers' expectations. Mel Anderson with Anderson Auto and Memorabilia Collection says the response to the event was unexpected.
3: We had no idea the magnitude that it was going to create. The two-day car show, we had just under 3,000 people through the gates in 2 days.
1: Anderson says fundraising will continue until the end of October, with the total expected to grow. Harvest is off to a strong start around Moose Jaw, with the Southwest leading Saskatchewan in combining progress. Crop Extension Specialist Davidson Ukioke says the region is now 9% harvested.
4: That's leading the province, and that's on account of the mostly pulse crops that we seed, and then some early seeded cereals, and of course the winter cereals that are seeded around here.
1: He says while recent rain slowed things down a little, the warm, sunny weather this week should help more fields dry out and get combines rolling again. The Moose Jaw Police Service says its first ever Viper Safety Patrol has made a big difference this summer. Chief Robert Davis said the feedback has been overwhelming from people across the community.
5: I walk the beat a lot just to solicit feedback from tourists, from longtime residents. I've had seniors break down and cry how they haven't felt safe to go to Crescent Park in years, and this is the first summer they're going there. I have had young mothers with literal toddlers who are feeling safe to let them crawl on the grass.
1: He says the program has helped make public spaces feel more welcoming and has shown what can happen when police and the community work together. And the class of 2026 was officially unveiled yesterday for the Moose Jaw District Sports Hall of Fame. 6 athletes and 3 builders will be inducted, including Bill Pyle for powerlifting. Pyle talked about carving his own path in the shadows of his influential father.
6: For many years, people didn't even know my name. I was Dave's son, right? So it means a lot to know that my peers knew what I did for them.
1: You can see a full list of the inductees at DiscoverMooseJaw.com.
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1: The Central Cyclones got back on the field yesterday for their first practice as they prepared to defend last year's 5A 12-a-side Provincial Football Championship. Here's head coach Colin Belcher.
7: You know, there's a target on our back, and these kids knew that coming in, and they put a lot of work in over the winter and the spring, and a lot of bodies grew over the summer, which is great, and got a lot of returning players and a lot of new kids, so we're really excited.
1: The Cyclones open the regular season next Friday night when they host Yorkton at Elks Field. Kickoff is set for 7 o'clock. The Peacock Tornadoes begin practice this afternoon, while the Vanier Vikings start on Tuesday. In case you missed it, the Moose Jaw Warriors announced yesterday 4 new additions to their coaching staff. Darren McKechnie and Rob Holine will join the bench as assistant coaches, while Brett Clark and Ryan Pollock will serve in different supporting roles. The Warriors will kick off their training camp on Wednesday at Temple Garden Center. Then they will travel to Regina on September 2nd for their first preseason game against the Pats. Read more in our article at DiscoverMooseJaw.com. Last night, the CFL Montreal stomped Ottawa 46-16 to improve to 9-1 on the season. Your Saskatchewan Roughriders travel to BC on Sunday for a matchup against the Lions. Kickoff is 5 o'clock. And the Toronto Blue Jays took their overmatch yesterday in Tampa Bay against the Rays. They kick off a weekend set against the Yankees tonight. 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
1: A mix of sun and cloud today with a chance of rain this morning. A north wind at 20 and a high of 27. A few clouds tonight with a low of 12 and a light 20K north wind. Sunny tomorrow with a high of 29 and light winds out of the south at 20. Sunny and 31 on Sunday, a high of 27 and sunshine on Monday. And on Tuesday, sunny and 26. Find the full forecast at discovermoosejaw.com and stream the radio anywhere and anytime from the Discover Moose Jaw app.
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Good morning. Happy Friday. It's Courtney Fielder here with you, and yes, finally made it to Friday, and it looks like it's going to be a beautiful Friday weather-wise for us today, Moose Jaw, as you go for a high of 27 this weekend. Looking pretty nice, too. We'll take a look at your complete forecast details for your weekend on the way this morning. And to get your weekend ready, we are also going to be bringing you some new music, as we do every Friday with your Fresh Music Friday Song of the Day. This week, we're bringing you the latest from John Party called Boots Off.

0: 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The winning continues for you this morning, too, as we'll have your Brain Buster shortly after 7. And, of course, as well, with it being Friday, our good friend from the Moose Jaw Humane Society, Dana Hawkins, joins us in studios with our latest adorable adoptable. That's all coming up this morning right here on the Country 100 Morning Show.
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1: It's the Reckless, and it's on Country 100 on the morning show, brought to you by Pre-Mobile, your Sastel authorized dealer. We're gonna see the Reckless right here in Moose Jaw, along with Dean Brody on November 9th at Temple Garden Center for their Hometown Heroes Tour. And you know where else we're gonna be seeing them too? On the Canadian Country Music Awards that will be in Saskatoon coming up here on September 19th. They will be performing on the award show. It was just announced yesterday, with even more stacked additions to the lineup when it comes down to the great entertainment that we'll be catching on the Canadian Country Music Awards as we celebrate the best of the best in Canada from coast to coast. And in addition to the Reckless and Dean Brody being on the award show and performing now too, it looks like also added to the list is Saskatchewan's own Tennille Arts. We also have, looks like here, the Hunter Brothers too, James Barker Band, Kelsey Kulik going to be performing, Jess Moskaluk as well, and Owen Wrigling added to the stacked lineup of performers for the award show. Going to be a great night celebrating Canadian country music, that's for sure.
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1: For today in Moose Jaw, going for a high of 27 degrees. We do have a small chance some showers this morning. That'll be clearing up, though, for this afternoon. That high of 27. Humidex at 28 for today. Into our weekend, it looks like we'll be seeing temperatures around the 30s for tomorrow. Sunny, high of 29. But the Humidex make you feel more like 31 for tomorrow. Sunday, sunny, high of 31. And warm temperatures into next week as well, with Monday, sunny, high of 27. Tuesday, sunny and a high of 26. Currently in Assiniboia, sitting at 14 degrees. It's 11 in Regina and 12 right now in Moose Jaw. Your latest forecast details anytime. 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That is coming up in under 10 minutes time as we check into the Discover Moose Jaw newsroom with J.D. 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
1: Clouds with a chance of rain at a high of 27 today. In the DiscoverMooseJaw.com newsroom, I'm J.D. Houghton. A Kayville man is facing multiple charges after RCMP say a search of a home turned up dozens of firearms and a large amount of explosives. Discover Moose Jaw's Sean Slatt gives us all the details.
2: 37-year-old Matthew Dorland was arrested in Avonlea on Wednesday in connection to an incident reported to police on July 26th. Coroneck RCMP say a man allegedly pointed a firearm at another person. Police then searched a Kayville home on Wednesday and seized 43 firearms, 25 kilograms of explosives, prohibited firearm magazines, and ammunition. Dorland faces several charges, including pointing a firearm, unsafe storage of firearms, and possession of a prohibited weapon. He is also charged with unlawfully possessing unsecured high-hazard explosives. Dorland was remanded into custody and appeared in Moose Jaw Provincial Court on Thursday. For Discover Moose Jaw News, I'm Sean Slatt.
1: The Western Canadian Nationals Car Show brought thousands of visitors to Moose Jaw while raising money for families in need. Nearly 3,000 people attended the two-day event, which featured hundreds of vehicles and a cruise to local retirement homes. Mel Anderson with Anderson Auto and Memorabilia Collection says the event also left a big impression on the guests who came to Moose Jaw.
3: They were just shocked at how friendly everybody was. And again, it was just phenomenal.
1: The event raised $72,690 for Ronald McDonald House Charity Saskatchewan. And the Western Canadian Nationals will return to Moose Jaw in 3 years. The Moose Jaw Police Service's Viper Safety Patrol will soon wrap up its first summer. But Chief Robert Davis is already hoping to see the program return next year.
4: Yeah, right from the outset, this is one of the intent is to create a feeder league. I use the sports analogy. This is my WHL with the Viper, the next step to get them to the NHL where they're the regular officer and go to police calls one day. So this is definitely a step in the right direction for all of them.
1: Davis says the program was created to do more than increase police visibility. It was also designed to give young people who want to become police officers a chance to gain real-world experience. Harvest is moving ahead across Saskatchewan, but it's still well behind where we normally expect to be this time of year. Crop extension specialist Davidson Ukioke says rain and high humidity have made it tough to get into the fields.
5: The moisture is welcome in certain regions. However, that moisture led to shortened harvest windows and then created some poor desiccation conditions. But now what we need basically is warmer temperatures to help advance crop maturity, which we are seeing this week.
1: Ukioke says provincial harvest is now 4% complete. That's ahead of last year, but still well below the five-year average of 15%. And six athletes and three builders were announced yesterday as the class of 2026 for the Moose Jaw District Sports Hall of Fame. Bert Hunt will be inducted as a builder in hockey in the Learn to Skate program. Hunt talked about why teaching young kids to skate was so important to him.
6: I wanted to play hockey, but I couldn't make the teams. So I said, if I can't play, I'm going to teach. I love kids, and I wanted them to grow up and learn how to play hockey, and to play hockey, you have to skate.
1: A full list of inductees can be found at DiscoverMooseJaw.com.
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1: The Central Cyclones have their sights set on another provincial football title as practice got underway for the new season yesterday. Veteran offensive lineman Rogan Shoot says he and the team stayed ready for this season.
7: Done lots of football, Team SAS, Spring League, all those things. Been going to the gym, and I think our whole team's been doing things like that. We've been staying active. We've been going to the field throwing with each other. It's been a great offseason all around for us.
1: Defensive lineman Ronan Tong shares the team's mindset as defending champs.
8: We've come off a good year. Got to go back to work, though. We got something in mind to do, so we got to prove it first.
1: Central opens the season next Friday at home against Yorkton. Kickoff is scheduled for 7 o'clock at Elks Field. In case you missed it, the Moose Jaw Warriors announced yesterday four new additions to their coaching staff. Darren McKechnie and Rob Holine will join the bench as assistant coaches, while Brett Clark and Ryan Pollock will serve in different supporting roles. The Warriors will kick off their training camp on Wednesday at Temple Garden Center. Then they will travel to Regina on September 2nd for their first preseason game against the Pats. Read more in our article at DiscoverMooseJaw.com. Last night, the CFL Montreal stomped Ottawa 46-16 to improve to 9-1 on the season. Your Saskatchewan Rough Riders travel to BC on Sunday for a matchup against the Lions. Kickoff is 5 o'clock. And the Toronto Blue Jays took their overmatch yesterday in Tampa Bay against the Rays. They kick off a weekend set against the Yankees tonight. Check out today's sports roundup and more at discovermoosejaw.com.
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1: A mix of sun and cloud today with a chance of rain this morning. A north wind at 20 and a high of 27. A few clouds tonight with a low of 12 and a light 20K north wind. Sunny tomorrow with a high of 29 and light winds out of the south at 20. Sunny and 31 on Sunday. A high of 27 and sunshine on Monday. And on Tuesday, sunny and 26. Find the full forecast at discovermoosejaw.com and stream the radio anywhere and anytime from the Discover Moose Jaw app.
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0: 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Well, if you haven't, we're going to fill you in on what it is. Coming up after Riley Green, here's Think Is You Drunk. It's on the biggest stars, the best country music. It's Country 100.
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0: For today, Moose Jaw, mix of sun and cloud. We do have a small chance of showers this morning, the high of 27. Things clearing up for this afternoon, and the Humidex more around at 28 for this afternoon. Currently in Assiniboia at 14, it's 11 in both Regina and in Moose Jaw. Your latest forecast details anytime. 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I'm Courtney Fielder. And can we talk about a nightly question that causes more stress than it should? The question of, what do you want for dinner? Well, you know what? Apparently, couples are solving that problem with a thing called food divorce. Have you heard about this yet? Instead of arguing over what's for dinner, more couples are choosing to eat separately, whether that if they live together or not. The idea is called food divorce. It has nothing to do with like breaking up. It's for couples who have different tastes and diets and schedules, or things that they just want to eat, and they're tired of that nightly debate of what do we make for supper that we're both going to actually like. So rather than compromising every night, each person makes their own meal and eats on their own timeline. And a lot of people have been talking about this and saying that it's really cut down the stress on what to do for supper and supper plans, because maybe, who knows, maybe you want a girl dinner where it's just like crackers, meat, and cheese, and your partner wants to have like a steak dinner or something like that. There you go. That's a compromise there with food divorce. So question for you, is this something that you do, or maybe something that you would look into doing, because maybe it would just make that life situation when that comes to that big decision of what to cook every night a whole lot dinner for you? Let me know. Join in the conversation this morning. Give me a call or text to the Lions Creek Country Connection at 306-694-107.
1: You ever feel like you're the last one to know what's going on? 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

0: It's Evan Burson and Southside is Sober, and it's on Country 100 on the morning show, brought to you by Premobile, your SASTA authorized dealer. 6:54, let's have a look at your roads here this morning with your road report brought to you by Young & Young Automotive and Minute Muffler Brake and Wheel. Whether you need a quick oil change, brake service, routine vehicle maintenance, Young & Young Automotive has you covered. Have a look here at local roads in Moose Jaw. We got some public works that is ongoing for Caribou Street West, 1600 block. Laurier Street, 200 block, as well as Iroquois Street East, 0 block. Hochelaga Street East, 800 block. And Athabasca Street East, 800 block. Seeing work continuing within that area as well. Work is ongoing on the infrastructure renewal projects as well. Keep an eye out for all of that work with some detours, road closures, and reduced speed limits within areas as well. And bridge work is ongoing here too throughout the city, which includes Main Street South, southbound bridge. There is some detours, reduced speed limits as well, as crews are working on getting that completed. Highways around Moose Jaw, we'll take a look at those here. Still seeing some seal coating work on Highway number 1 eastbound from Highway 19 to Chaplin. There is reduced speed limits in place as crews are working on that. And around the Assiniboia area, lots of construction on the highway on Highway number 2, both directions from 3 kilometers north of Highway 13 to 16 kilometers north of Highway 43. There is flag persons in attendance as road work is continuing thin at that area as well. Your gas prices as we get ready to head into the weekend. Lowest price fuel at $1.579 per liter. Average gas price Moose Jaw ranging between $1.66.9 per liter to $1.76.9 per liter. Anything else you see, let me know. Give me a call or text. Lions Creek Country Connection, 306-674-107. That's a look at your roads here this morning. 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
1: Farmers in Manitoba have been busy working on the harvest. Cereal specialist Ann Kirk says the winter cereal harvest is now well underway.
2: For harvest, we are seeing a good start in winter cereals. At the time of the crop report, it was reported as about 75% complete, at least in the eastern and central region. And then we have spring cereal harvest has started as well. So we have seen a start to spring wheat, oats, and barley. A start to peas, and then a very small start to canola.
1: She knows flax bowls are starting to turn. Sunflowers and soybeans are at the R5 to R6 stage. Meantime, in Saskatchewan, 4% of the crop is now in the bin, with harvest most advanced in the southwest at 9%, the southeast at 4%, 1% is complete in the east central region, 2% in the west central region, with limited progress being made in the northeast and northwest. For Golden West, I'm Glendale Allen Bossler.
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1: Cloudy with a chance of rain and a high of 27 today. In the DiscoverMooseJaw.com newsroom, I'm J.D. Houghton. A 37-year-old man is facing charges after a large amount of firearms and explosives were found in a Cave Hill home. Discover Moose Jaw's Sean Slatt has more.
2: Coronek RCMP were investigating an incident from July 26th of a man pointing a firearm at another person. On Wednesday, police arrested a man in Avonlea in connection to the incident. A search of a home in Cave Hill turned up 25 kilograms of explosives, 43 guns, multiple prohibited firearm magazines, and ammunition. Matthew Dorland of Cave Hill is facing charges including unsafe storage of firearms, tampering with the serial number of a firearm, possession of a prohibited weapon knowing its possession is unauthorized, pointing a firearm, and unlawfully possessing unsecured high-hazard explosives. Dorland was remanded into custody and appeared in Moose Jaw Provincial Court on Thursday. For Discover Moose Jaw News, I'm Sean Slott.
1: The Western Canadian Nationals Car Show has raised more than $72,000 for Ronald McDonald House Charities Saskatchewan. The two-day event drew nearly 3,000 people to Moose Jaw, far exceeding organizers' expectations. Mel Anderson with Anderson Auto and Memorabilia Collection says the response to the event was unexpected.
3: We had no idea the magnitude that it was going to create. The two-day car show, we had just under 3,000 people through the gates in 2 days.
1: Anderson says fundraising will continue until the end of October, with the total expected to grow. Harvest is off to a strong start around Moose Jaw, with the Southwest leading Saskatchewan in combining progress. Crop Extension Specialist Davidson Ukioke says the region is now 9% harvested.
4: That's leading the province, and that's on account of the mostly pulse crops that we seed, and then some early seeded cereals, and of course the winter cereals that are seeded around here.
1: He says while recent rain slowed things down a little, the warm, sunny weather this week should help more fields dry out and get combines rolling again. The Moose Jaw Police Service says its first ever Viper Safety Patrol has made a big difference this summer. Chief Robert Davis said the feedback has been overwhelming from people across the community.
5: I walk the beat a lot just to solicit feedback from tourists, from longtime residents. I've had seniors break down and cry how they haven't felt safe to go to Crescent Park in years, and this is the first summer they're going there. I have had young mothers with literal toddlers who are feeling safe to let them crawl on the grass.
1: He says the program has helped make public spaces feel more welcoming and has shown what can happen when police and the community work together. And the class of 2026 was officially unveiled yesterday for the Moose Jaw District Sports Hall of Fame. Six athletes and three builders will be inducted, including Bill Pyle for powerlifting. Pyle talked about carving his own path in the shadows of his influential father.
6: For many years, people didn't even know my name. I was Dave's son, right? So it means a lot to know that my peers knew what I did for them.
1: You can see a full list of the inductees at DiscoverMooseJaw.com.
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1: The Central Cyclones got back on the field yesterday for their first practice as they prepared to defend last year's 5A 12-a-side Provincial Football Championship. Here's head coach Colin Belcher.
7: You know, there's a target on our back, and these kids knew that coming in, and they put a lot of work in over the winter and in the spring, and a lot of bodies grew over the summer, which is great, and got a lot of returning players and a lot of new kids, so we're really excited.
1: The Cyclones open the regular season next Friday night when they host Yorkton at Elks Field. Kickoff is set for 7 o'clock. The Peacock Tornadoes begin practice this afternoon, while the Vanier Vikings start on Tuesday. In case you missed it, the Moose Jaw Warriors announced yesterday four new additions to their coaching staff. Darren McKechnie and Rob Holine will join the bench as assistant coaches, while Brett Clark and Ryan Pollock will serve in different supporting roles. The Warriors will kick off their training camp on Wednesday at Temple Garden Center. Then they will travel to Regina on September 2nd for their first preseason game against the Pats. Read more in our article at DiscoverMooseJaw.com. Last night, the CFL Montreal stomped Ottawa 46-16 to improve to 9-1 on the season. Your Saskatchewan Rough Riders travel to BC on Sunday for a matchup against the Lions. Kickoff is 5 o'clock. And the Toronto Blue Jays took their overmatch yesterday in Tampa Bay against the Rays. They kick off a weekend set against the Yankees tonight. Check out today's sports roundup and more at DiscoverMooseJaw.com.
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1: A mix of sun and cloud today with a chance of rain this morning. A north wind at 20 and a high of 27. A few clouds tonight with a low of 12 and a light 20K north wind. Sunny tomorrow with a high of 29 and light winds out of the south at 20. Sunny and 31 on Sunday, a high of 27 and sunshine on Monday. And on Tuesday, sunny and 26. Find the full forecast at discovermoosejaw.com and stream the radio anywhere and anytime from the Discover Moose Jaw app.
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0: 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I'm Courtney Fielder, and it's time for your Brain Buster this morning. Your Brain Buster is brought to you by Bugsy's and Smitty's in the Town and Country Mall. Smitty's, the Town and Country Mall, serving early bird breakfast every day until 11 a.m. with senior specials from 11 a.m. till close. 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Your chance to win $15 to spend at Bugsy's and Smitty's in the Town and Country Mall is by getting the correct answer to the question I have for you this morning. Our question this morning saying this: for 22% of people, they say that this marks the end of the summer for them. What do you think it is? If you got any guesses, you can call or text them in to the Lions Creek Country Connection at 306-674-107. Again, your question: for 22% of people, they say that this marks the end of summer for them. What is it? It's your Brain Buster this morning, brought to you by Bugsy's and Smitty's in the Town and Country Mall.
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5: We're playing the Brain Buster this morning, brought to you by Bugsy's and Smitty's in the Town and Country Mall. Our question this morning saying this: for 22% of us, we say that this marks the end of summer. What do you think it is? Let's check in here with the Lions Creek Country Connection phone lines this morning. What do you got for us today, Shirley?
6: Would it be the weather change at the first part of August?
5: No, it's not the weather change at the first part of August. Here's some of the other guesses coming in this morning here on the text line. A lot of guesses for, is it crickets being a popular guess? Back to school shopping, harvest starting up, leaves changing color or falling off trees being another big one. That's not it. Labor Day, another one that's been coming in this morning. Halloween decor in the stores is another big guess this morning. None of those the correct answer, though. So what is it that 22% of us say marks the end of summer? Keep those guesses coming. Call or text Lions Creek Country Connection, 306-694-107.

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0: Well, for today in Moose Jaw, we are going for a high of 27 for today. We do have a small chance some showers for this morning. Then clearing for the rest of the day, and it looks like the Humidex is going to make it feel more like 28 degrees for today in Moose Jaw. Currently in Assiniboia, sitting at 15. It's 12 in Regina, 13 right now in Moose Jaw. Your latest forecast details anytime. 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And we're wrapping things up with your Brain Buster this morning, brought to you by Bugsy's and Smitty's, the Town and Country Mall. Bugsy's Irish Pub has all-day drink specials, $4.25 for Slave Draft and House Wine, Tap Rise Appies every day from 3 till 6 with daily food specials. Our question this morning, it says this. For 22% of people, they say that this marks the end of summer. What do you think it is? Let's check in here with the Lions Creek Country Connection phone lines this morning with some guesses. Good morning, Country 100.
2: This is Gerald Smith calling.
0: Hi. What do you got for us this morning?
2: We're back to school?
0: No, it's not back to school. Good morning, Country 100.
2: Yeah, good morning. Would it be the days getting shorter?
0: No, it's not the days getting shorter.
3: Regina Fair, because the weather and everything always changes right then and there.
0: No, it's not that either. A lot of guesses for the leaves falling or changing color, changing out your summer shoes for some fall shoes, turning off the central air, days getting shorter, sunrise and sunset changes, work holidays are all done, a long weekend coming up. Halloween stuff in the stores being another big one this morning. None of those are the correct answers. So what is it? Well, we got that correct answer here on the Lions Creek Country Connection text line. Lisa was the first to guess correctly this morning. Lisa said, is it that 22% of people say that when pumpkin spice flavored everything is here, that is the end of summer, which is absolutely correct. So congratulations to you, Lisa, celebrating that Brain Buster win this morning of $15 to spend with our friends at Bugsy's and Smitty's in the Town and Country Mall. Again, the answer to your question, for 22% of people, they say that the arrival of pumpkin spice flavors is the end of the summer for them. So congrats again there, Lisa, celebrating that Brain Buster win.
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1: Clouds with a chance of rain at a high of 27 today. In the DiscoverMooseJaw.com newsroom, I'm J.D. Houghton. A Kayville man is facing multiple charges after RCMP say a search of a home turned up dozens of firearms and a large amount of explosives. Discover Moose Jaw's Sean Slatt gives us all the details.
2: 37-year-old Matthew Dorland was arrested in Avonlea on Wednesday in connection to an incident reported to police on July 26th. Coronac RCMP say a man allegedly pointed a firearm at another person. Police then searched a Kayville home on Wednesday and seized 43 firearms, 25 kilograms of explosives, prohibited firearm magazines, and ammunition. Dorland faces several charges, including pointing a firearm, unsafe storage of firearms, and possession of a prohibited weapon. He is also charged with unlawfully possessing unsecured high-hazard explosives. Dorland was remanded into custody and appeared in Moose Jaw Provincial Court on Thursday. For Discover Moose Jaw News, I'm Sean Slott.
1: The Western Canadian Nationals Car Show brought thousands of visitors to Moose Jaw while raising money for families in need. Nearly 3,000 people attended the two-day event, which featured hundreds of vehicles and a cruise to local retirement homes. Mel Anderson with Anderson Auto and Memorabilia Collection says the event also left a big impression on the guests who came to Moose Jaw.
3: They were just shocked at how friendly everybody was. And again, it was just phenomenal.
1: The event raised $72,690 for Ronald McDonald House Charity Saskatchewan, and the Western Canadian Nationals will return to Moose Jaw in 3 years. The Moose Jaw Police Service's Viper Safety Patrol will soon wrap up its first summer, but Chief Robert Davis is already hoping to see the program return next year.
4: Yeah, right from the outset, this is one of the intent is to create a feeder league. I use the sports analogy. This is my WHL with the Viper, the next step to get them to the NHL where they're the regular officer and go to police calls one day. So this is definitely a step in the right direction for all of them.
1: Davis says the program was created to do more than increase police visibility. It was also designed to give young people who want to become police officers a chance to gain real-world experience. Harvest is moving ahead across Saskatchewan, but it's still well behind where we normally expect to be this time of year. Crop extension specialist Davidson Ukioke says rain and high humidity have made it tough to get into the fields.
5: The moisture is welcome in certain regions. However, that moisture led to shortened harvest windows and then created some poor desiccation conditions. But now what we need basically is warmer temperatures to help advance crop maturity, which we are seeing this week.
1: Ukioke says provincial harvest is now 4% complete. That's ahead of last year, but still well below the five-year average of 15%. And six athletes and three builders were announced yesterday as the class of 2026 for the Moose Jaw District Sports Hall of Fame. Bert Hunt will be inducted as a builder in hockey in the Learn to Skate program. Hunt talked about why teaching young kids to skate was so important to him.
6: I wanted to play hockey, but I couldn't make the teams. So I said, if I can't play, I'm going to teach. I love kids, and I wanted them to grow up and learn how to play hockey, and to play hockey, you have to skate.
1: A full list of inductees can be found at discovermoosejaw.com.
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1: The Central Cyclones have their sights set on another provincial football title as practice got underway for the new season yesterday. Veteran offensive lineman Rogan Shoot says he and the team stayed ready for this season.
7: Done lots of football, Team SAS, Spring League, all those things. Been going to the gym, and I think our whole team's been doing things like that. We've been staying active. We've been going to the field throwing with each other. It's been a great offseason all around for us.
1: Defensive lineman Ronan Tong shares the team's mindset as defending champs.
8: We've come off a good year. Got to go back to work, though. We got something in mind to do, so we got to prove it first.
1: Central opens the season next Friday at home against Yorkton. Kickoff is scheduled for 7 o'clock at Elks Field. In case you missed it, the Moose Jaw Warriors announced yesterday four new additions to their coaching staff. Darren McKechnie and Rob Holine will join the bench as assistant coaches, while Brett Clark and Ryan Pollock will serve in different supporting roles. The Warriors will kick off their training camp on Wednesday at Temple Garden Center. Then they will travel to Regina on September 2nd for their first preseason game against the Pats. Read more in our article at discovermoosejaw.com. Last night, the CFL Montreal stomped Ottawa 46-16 to improve to 9-1 on the season. Your Saskatchewan Rough Riders travel to BC on Sunday for a matchup against the Lions. Kickoff is 5 o'clock. And the Toronto Blue Jays took their overmatch yesterday in Tampa Bay against the Rays. They kick off a weekend set against the Yankees tonight. Check out today's sports roundup and more at discovermoosejaw.com.
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1: A mix of sun and cloud today with a chance of rain this morning, a north wind at 20 and a high of 27. A few clouds tonight with a low of 12 and a light 20K north wind. Sunny tomorrow with a high of 29 and light winds out of the south at 20. Sunny and 31 on Sunday, a high of 27 and sunshine on Monday, and on Tuesday, sunny and 26. Find the full forecast at discovermoosejaw.com and stream the radio anywhere and anytime from the Discover Moose Jaw app.
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It's Luke Combs and Back in the Saddle, and it's on the biggest stars, the best country music. It's Country 100. Last week, this was our Fresh Music Friday song of the day. This week's so good, too. Well, we'll talk more about that coming up here in a few moments. But first, here's some Shaboozy. It's Cowgirl, and it's on Country 100.

0: Cowgirl, it's Shaboozy, and it's on a Country 100 on the morning show, brought to you by Prairie Mobile, your SaaS authorized dealer. That song last week was our Fresh Music Friday song of the day. This week, it's another great one for you, coming from John Party this week with Boots Off. We'll play that song for you again coming up in under 25 minutes. So make sure you keep it locked here at Country 100 for that code word you need to text in to get hooked up with a Roto's Pizza in time for the weekend. Let's take a look now at your roads here this morning, getting your commute ready, all with PJ's Paints, now open to Moose Jaw, your local Benjamin Moore paint dealer, conveniently located inside Prairie Janitorial on 9th Avenue. Stop in today and see the difference that quality paint can make. Having a look here at local roads in Moose Jaw. We got several things that are continuing when it comes down to public works here in Moose Jaw. As we're seeing Caribou Street West, the 1600 block, Laurier Street, the 200 block, Iroquois Street East, the 0 block, Hochelaga Street East, the 800 block, and Athabasca Street East, the 800 block. Still seeing lots of infrastructure renewal projects continuing throughout the city here, too, as we are seeing that work continuing on the 0 block of Cotto Street East from Main Street South to First Avenue Southeast. 500 block of First Avenue Southeast from Cotto Street East to Iroquois Street East, as well as the 400 block of First Avenue Southeast from Iroquois Street East to Lillooette Street East. Work as well is ongoing here on the 1000 block of 5th Avenue Northwest from Saskatchewan Street to Oxford Street, 1100 block of 5th Avenue Northwest from Oxford Street to Hall Street, and the 1300 block of Hensley's Avenue from McDonald Street to Laurier Street as well. See, now we're continuing. Bridge work continues throughout the city here as well. A big one to keep in mind here is Main Street South Southbound Bridge. There is some detours, reduced speed limits as well, as that work is ongoing within the area. As for highways around Moose Jaw, still lots of construction continuing on the number 2 near Assiniboia area from 3 kilometers north of Highway 13 to 16 kilometers north of Highway 43. There is flag persons in place and reduced speed limits and everything in between, too, as they are working on all of that. Your gas prices as we get ready to head into the weekend. 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Anything else you see, let me know. Give me a call or text to the Lions Creek Country Connection at 306-694-107. That's a look at your roads here this morning. It's all brought to you by PJ's Paints.
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0: Tim and the Gory Boys, If I Go Missing, and it's on the biggest stars, the best country music. 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On the way here to 8 o'clock, we're getting you up today to look at the latest, making a local news headlines, sports, and your forecast details coming up. And Dana Hawkins from the Moose Jaw Humane Society will be joining us in studios. Oh, and we have a fresh music Friday song of the day, a great new one coming from John Party for your chance to win some pizza from Roto's.
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1: Cloudy with a chance of rain and a high of 27 today. 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Houghton. A 37-year-old man is facing charges after a large amount of firearms and explosives were found in a Kayville home. Discover Moose Jaw's Sean Slatt has more.
2: Coronek RCMP were investigating an incident from July 26th of a man pointing a firearm at another person. On Wednesday, police arrested a man in Avonlea in connection to the incident. A search of a home in Kayville turned up 25 kilograms of explosives, 43 guns, multiple prohibited firearm magazines, and ammunition. Matthew Dorland of Kayville is facing charges including unsafe storage of firearms, tampering with the serial number of a firearm, possession of a prohibited weapon knowing its possession is unauthorized, pointing a firearm, and unlawfully possessing unsecured high-hazard explosives. Dorland was remanded into custody and appeared in Moose Jaw Provincial Court on Thursday. For Discover Moose Jaw News, I'm Sean Slott.
1: The Western Canadian Nationals Car Show has raised more than $72,000 for Ronald McDonald House Charities Saskatchewan. The two-day event drew nearly 3,000 people to Moose Jaw, far exceeding organizers' expectations. Mel Anderson with Anderson Auto and Memorabilia Collection says the response to the event was unexpected.
3: We had no idea the magnitude that it was going to create. The two-day car show, we had just under 3,000 people through the gates in 2 days.
1: Anderson says fundraising will continue until the end of October, with the total expected to grow. Harvest is off to a strong start around Moose Jaw, with the Southwest leading Saskatchewan in combining progress. Crop Extension Specialist Davidson Ukioke says the region is now 9% harvested.
4: That's leading the province, and that's on account of the mostly pulse crops that we seed, and then some early seeded cereals, and of course the winter cereals that are seeded around here.
1: He says while recent rain slowed things down a little, the warm, sunny weather this week should help more fields dry out and get combines rolling again. The Moose Jaw Police Service says its first-ever Viper Safety Patrol has made a big difference this summer. Chief Robert Davis said the feedback has been overwhelming from people across the community.
5: I walk the beat a lot just to solicit feedback from tourists, from longtime residents. I've had seniors break down and cry how they haven't felt safe to go to Crescent Park in years, and this is the first summer they're going there. I have had young mothers with literal toddlers who are feeling safe to let them crawl on the grass.
1: He says the program has helped make public spaces feel more welcoming and has shown what can happen when police and the community work together. And the class of 2026 was officially unveiled yesterday for the Moose Jaw District Sports Hall of Fame. Six athletes and three builders will be inducted, including Bill Pyle for powerlifting. Pyle talked about carving his own path in the shadows of his influential father.
6: For many years, people didn't even know my name. I was Dave's son, right? So it means a lot to know that my peers knew what I did for them.
1: You can see a full list of the inductees at DiscoverMooseJaw.com.
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1: The Central Cyclones got back on the field yesterday for their first practice as they prepared to defend last year's 5A 12-a-side Provincial Football Championship. Here's head coach Colin Belcher.
7: You know, there's a target on our back, and these kids knew that coming in, and they put a lot of work in over the winter and in the spring, and a lot of bodies grew over the summer, which is great, and got a lot of returning players and a lot of new kids, so we're really excited.
1: The Cyclones open the regular season next Friday night when they host Yorkton at Elks Field. Kickoff is set for 7 o'clock. The Peacock Tornadoes begin practice this afternoon, while the Vanier Vikings start on Tuesday. In case you missed it, the Moose Jaw Warriors announced yesterday four new additions to their coaching staff. Darren McKechnie and Rob Holine will join the bench as assistant coaches, while Brett Clark and Ryan Pollock will serve in different supporting roles. The Warriors will kick off their training camp on Wednesday at Temple Garden Center. Then they will travel to Regina on September 2nd for their first preseason game against the Pats. Read more in our article at DiscoverMooseJaw.com. Last night, the CFL Montreal stomped Ottawa 46-16 to improve to 9-1 on the season. Your Saskatchewan Rough Riders travel to BC on Sunday for a matchup against the Lions. Kickoff is 5 o'clock. And the Toronto Blue Jays took their overmatch yesterday in Tampa Bay against the Rays. They kick off a weekend set against the Yankees tonight. Check out today's sports roundup and more at discovermoosejaw.com.
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1: A mix of sun and cloud today with a chance of rain this morning, a north wind at 20 and a high of 27. A few clouds tonight with a low of 12 and a light 20K north wind. Sunny tomorrow with a high of 29 and light winds out of the south at 20. Sunny and 31 on Sunday, a high of 27 and sunshine on Monday. And on Tuesday, sunny and 26. Find the full forecast at discovermoosejaw.com and stream the radio anywhere and anytime from the Discover Moose Jaw app.
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8: 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To the Lions Creek Country Connection at 306-694-107. 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Here's John Party.

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0: For today, Moose Jaw, mix of sun and cloud, a high of 27. Humidex going to make it feel more like 28, 29 for tomorrow and sunny. And for Sunday, sunny, a high of 31. Currently in Assiniboia at 17. It's 15 in both Regina and in Moose Jaw. 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
2: It's been a long week, Courtney. I'm really going to enjoy Friday.
0: Especially with the warm weather headed our way for this weekend. Perfect.
2: I know. This is kind of my jam where the morning starts out cool. It cools off nice in the evening, but the daytime is just beautiful.
0: You got to remember, too, because most times when you're driving in the morning, sometimes you may have the heat turned on in your vehicle and you want to switch that to air conditioning before you get out, because by the time you go leave from work, you're going to blast in the face with hot air.
2: Yes, that is true.
0: It's that time of year. You gotta love it. And it's also time of year where you guys are keeping crazy busy with cats and kittens at the Moose Jaw Humane Society. And actually, for this week's edition of Spike Grooming and Pet Boarding Retreats, Adorable Adoptables in the Moose Jaw Humane Society, you have two adorable kittens in studios today.
2: We do. I bought Chamoy and Valentina. They were named after hot sauces because they were a little bit spicy when they arrived. They came in with their mom and they were all feral, but they have warmed up quite quickly. Mama isn't too sure about us, but the babies all think we're pretty cool.
0: Oh, that is awesome. And they got like some quirky little personalities too, hey?
2: They're so adorable. Honestly, they're kittens, so they're going to keep you entertained with all their antics, but you will just fall in love with them the second you see them.
0: And the cutest markings on some of them and the cutest colors too.
2: Yeah, Valentina is black and white, and her face area is white with a little pink nose that has a tiny little black dot on it, like a little beauty mark.
0: And then Chamoy, of course, is a beautiful gray kitten, and it looks like he's got some blue eyes, or she's got blue eyes.
2: He does still have blue eyes. Those could change as he ages. The kittens are only about 6 weeks old, 6 to 7, but their mama is done with them, so we think that they're better off being in a home with a family that can keep a close eye on them to make sure that they're growing and maturing like they should.
0: So if you're looking for adopting them, you can head on over to mjhs.ca and file out the adoption process there. And of course, too, like I was taking a look here at the website, you guys have a lot of cats and kittens right now. Is kitten season like still going on right now?
2: It is still going on. It kind of started a little late this year, so it's just going to trickle on into the fall.
0: How are you guys doing with the kitten situation right now?
2: We are really lucky. We get a lot of attention for the kittens and for the cats, actually. So the number is high in the number of cats and kittens that we have, but a lot of those are kittens. And people this year are loving themselves a female kitten. Usually people want the males because they're a little cheaper to fix, but this year we cannot keep a female kitten in the house.
0: Oh, that is amazing to hear that they're getting adopted. Anything else keeping you guys crazy busy during this time of year for you?
2: Well, everything, really. We do have the Cypress Paving 50th Anniversary Raffle, where you get a chance to win $2,500 worth of fantastic prizes. So be sure to check that out on our website. Tickets are $20 each, and we only have 1,000 tickets to sell. So it is their goal that we would sell out so that they could contribute $20,000 to our capital campaign fund. So we really hope that happens for them. You can buy the tickets from us or them, or give us a call with a credit card, or you can e-transfer to giving@mjhs.ca. We do have, as we are in the thick of rider season, some great rider themed t-shirts and hats. So if you're looking for that, we have them for kids, adults, you pick, and you can stop by and grab those anytime we're open.
0: Fantastic, and great ideas too for maybe back to school clothes. You know, everybody loves a good Moose Jaw Humane Society sweater.
2: They do. And then this one is a little bit of football theme, so it fits right in with fall.
0: It's a win-win. Well, Dana, thank you so much for joining us in studios this morning.
2: Thanks for having me, Courtney.
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12: 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Apparently, it's a big trend right now. 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And

divorce. So where do you stand on that? We open up the phone lines this morning with Shirley. 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Are you for a full divorce?

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1: It was just announced yesterday that he is going to be performing on the Canadian Country Music Awards at the Sastel Center in Saskatoon on September 19th. 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
1: For today in Moose Jaw, we are going for a high of 27 degrees. The mix of sun and clouds. Small chance of some showers for this morning. That'll be clearing up, though, and that'll feel more like 28 degrees today with the humidex factored on in. Warm weather for us this weekend, too, with tomorrow's sunny high of 29. Humidex going to make it feel more like 31. And wrapping up our weekend on Sunday, sunny and a high of 31. Currently in Assiniboia, sitting at 16. It's 14 in both Regina and in Moose Jaw. Your latest forecast details anytime. 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
1: Clouds with a chance of rain at a high of 27 today. In the DiscoverMooseJaw.com newsroom, I'm J.D. Houghton. A Kayville man is facing multiple charges after RCMP say a search of a home turned up dozens of firearms and a large amount of explosives. Discover Moose Jaw's Sean Slatt gives us all the details.
2: 37-year-old Matthew Dorland was arrested in Avonlea on Wednesday in connection to an incident reported to police on July 26th. Coronach RCMP say a man allegedly pointed a firearm at another person. Police then searched a Kayville home on Wednesday and seized 43 firearms, 25 kilograms of explosives, prohibited firearm magazines, and ammunition. Dorland faces several charges, including pointing a firearm, unsafe storage of firearms, and possession of a prohibited weapon. He is also charged with unlawfully possessing unsecured high-hazard explosives. Dorland was remanded into custody and appeared in Moose Jaw Provincial Court on Thursday. For Discover Moose Jaw News, I'm Sean Slott.
1: The Western Canadian Nationals Car Show brought thousands of visitors to Moose Jaw while raising money for families in need. Nearly 3,000 people attended the two-day event, which featured hundreds of vehicles and a cruise to local retirement homes. Mel Anderson with Anderson Auto and Memorabilia Collection says the event also left a big impression on the guests who came to Moose Jaw.
3: They were just shocked at how friendly everybody was. And again, it was just phenomenal.
1: The event raised $72,690 for Ronald McDonald House Charity Saskatchewan. And the Western Canadian Nationals will return to Moose Jaw in 3 years. The Moose Jaw Police Service's Viper Safety Patrol will soon wrap up its first summer. But Chief Robert Davis is already hoping to see the program return next year.
4: Yeah, right from the outset, this is one of the intent is to create a feeder league. I use the sports analogy. This is my WHL with the Viper, the next step to get them to the NHL where they're the regular officer and go to the police calls one day. So this is definitely a step in the right direction for all of them.
1: Davis says the program was created to do more than increase police visibility. It was also designed to give young people who want to become police officers a chance to gain real-world experience. Harvest is moving ahead across Saskatchewan, but it's still well behind where we normally expect to be this time of year. Crop extension specialist Davidson Ukioke says rain and high humidity have made it tough to get into the fields.
5: The moisture is welcome in certain regions. However, that moisture led to shortened harvest windows and then created some poor desiccation conditions. But now what we need basically is warmer temperatures to help advance crop maturity, which we are seeing this week.
1: Ukioke says provincial harvest is now 4% complete. That's ahead of last year, but still well below the five-year average of 15%. And six athletes and three builders were announced yesterday as the class of 2026 for the Moose Jaw District Sports Hall of Fame. Bert Hunt will be inducted as a builder in hockey in the Learn to Skate program. Hunt talked about why teaching young kids to skate was so important to him.
6: I wanted to play hockey, but I couldn't make the teams. So I said, if I can't play, I'm going to teach. I love kids, and I wanted them to grow up and learn how to play hockey, and to play hockey, you have to skate.
1: A full list of inductees can be found at discovermoosejaw.com.
0: 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Car pulling to the left? If potholes and rough roads have shaken up your suspension, book a wheel alignment today at Cal Tire, Canada's tire experts.
1: The Central Cyclones have their sights set on another provincial football title as practice got underway for the new season yesterday. Veteran offensive lineman Rogan Shute says he and the team stayed ready for this season.
7: Done lots of football, Team SAS, Spring League, all those things. Been going to the gym, and I think our whole team's been doing things like that. We've been staying active. We've been going to the field throwing with each other. It's been a great offseason all around for us.
1: Defensive lineman Ronan Tong shares the team's mindset as defending champs.
8: We've come off a good year. Got to go back to work, though. We got something in mind to do, so we got to prove it first.
1: Central opens the season next Friday at home against Yorkton. Kickoff is scheduled for 7 o'clock at Elks Field. In case you missed it, the Moose Jaw Warriors announced yesterday four new additions to their coaching staff. Darren McKechnie and Rob Holine will join the bench as assistant coaches, while Brett Clark and Ryan Pollock will serve in different supporting roles. The Warriors will kick off their training camp on Wednesday at Temple Garden Center. Then they will travel to Regina on September 2nd for their first preseason game against the Pats. Read more in our article at discovermoosejaw.com. Last night, the CFL Montreal stomped Ottawa 46-16 to improve to 9-1 on the season. Your Saskatchewan Roughriders travel to BC on Sunday for a matchup against the Lions. Kickoff is 5 o'clock. And the Toronto Blue Jays took their overmatch yesterday in Tampa Bay against the Rays. They kick off a weekend set against the Yankees tonight. Check out today's sports roundup and more at discovermoosejaw.com.
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1: A mix of sun and cloud today with a chance of rain this morning, a north wind at 20 and a high of 27. A few clouds tonight with a low of 12 and a light 20K north wind. Sunny tomorrow with a high of 29 and light winds out of the south at 20. Sunny and 31 on Sunday, a high of 27 and sunshine on Monday, and on Tuesday, sunny and 26. Find the full forecast at discovermoosejaw.com and stream the radio anywhere and anytime from the Discover Moose Jaw app.
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Just in case, it's Morgan Wallen, and it's on Country 100 on the morning show, brought to you by our friends at Primobile, your Sastel authorized dealer. Have you ever heard about food divorce before? Well, apparently it's a big trend, so we'll let you know what food divorce is all about after Lainey Wilson and John Mayer. Here's Phone, Keys, Wallet on Country 100.

0: Phone Keys Wallet. It's Lainey Wilson and John Mayer on Country 100 on the morning show, brought to you by Prairie Mobile, your SaaS authorized dealer. She did a little catch up on her socials last night about what she's been keeping busy with. She's been enjoying married life. She shared the story about how she got John Mayer on that song we just played for you, and been enjoying touring and bird watching too. It's become one of her big hobbies. You can check out that full conversation up on our socials today.
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0: 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Humidex going to feel more like 28. Currently in Assiniboia at 17. It's 15 in Regina, 16 right now in Moose Jaw. Your latest forecast details anytime. 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
0: Have you ever heard of the term food divorce? Well, it's a big trend going on right now, and it's not actually divorcing your partner. It's the fact that you and your partner want to make your own dinners while at the same time, but still enjoying that dinner together. A lot of couples are apparently doing this, and you know what? I think it's a good compromise sometimes, because that is always one of the biggest questions in every household is, what do we cook for dinner, right? And maybe one person wants pasta, one person wants steak, or maybe someone just wants a girl dinner. And you just can't decide or agree on what you want to make for dinner. And everybody's just like, meh, whatever, just do your own thing. There comes in food divorce. So a lot of you have been joining in the conversation with me this morning. Just like Shirley. Shirley, where do you stand on food divorce?
3: Around here, like, I live by myself most of the time and have health exers. And the one I've got right now, I've cooked pork. He took half of a pork medallion. I cooked fish. He took a little piece of fish. I cooked chicken with a thigh. He didn't touch it at all. I did stir fry. He didn't touch it at all. Yeah. So now the last two nights, I don't even bother to make supper. I just eat what I feel like eating, and too damn bad for him.
0: You know what? That seems to be like 50-50% here on the conversation on the Country 100 Facebook page right now. A lot of you are like, sign me up for this. I would love a food divorce, be able to have girl dinner almost every single night. And a lot of you that are like, no, you know what? We like eating the same thing and everything. We always agree on it. Or you know what? We just kind of compromise, cook the same dinner at the same time. What about you? Where do you stand on this food divorce? Do you think it's a genius idea or nope? You know what? We're all having the same thing for supper. Join the conversation on the Country 100 Facebook page.
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0: It's Courtney Fielder, and we're joined now with our latest Her Voice nominee, Laura Williams. What kind of impact do you hope to have on others, especially other women?
5: I don't know if I have any impact at all, but what I would hope is the little things. We got little kids out there, and they carry their own saddle, and they're like, gee, it's heavy. And I'm like, yeah, if you can ride, you can carry it. You're strong. You're a woman. You can do this. It's when we're going to a horse show and the kids are unloading bales of straw that weigh 45 to 75 pounds. It's like, yes, you can do this. And it's the idea that here, you're going to meet somebody you've never met before, but you're going to help them take their horse out. And by the time they come back, they're chatting, because they always talk. That's the impact.
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0: It's Brandon King, and we got beer, and it's on Southern Saskatchewan's best country. It's Country 100 on the morning show, brought to you by Primo Bell, your Sastel authorized dealer. I'm Courtney Fielder, coming up here on 9 o'clock. 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
1: Cloudy with a chance of rain and a high of 27 today. In the DiscoverMooseJaw.com newsroom, I'm J.D. Houghton. A 37-year-old man is facing charges after a large amount of firearms and explosives were found in a Cave Hill home. Discover Moose Jaw Sean Slatt has more.
2: Coroner RCMP were investigating an incident from July 26th of a man pointing a firearm at another person. On Wednesday, police arrested a man in Avonlea in connection to the incident. A search of a home in Cave Hill turned up 25 kilograms of explosives, 43 guns, multiple prohibited firearm magazines, and ammunition. Matthew Dorland of Cave Hill is facing charges including unsafe storage of firearms, tampering with the serial number of a firearm, possession of a prohibited weapon knowing its possession is unauthorized, pointing a firearm, and unlawfully possessing unsecured high-hazard explosives. Dorland was remanded into custody and appeared in Moose Jaw Provincial Court on Thursday. For Discover Moose Jaw News, I'm Sean Slott.
1: The Western Canadian Nationals Car Show has raised more than $72,000 for Ronald McDonald House Charities Saskatchewan. The two-day event drew nearly 3,000 people to Moose Jaw, far exceeding organizers' expectations. Mel Anderson with Anderson Auto and Memorabilia Collection says the response to the event was unexpected.
3: We had no idea the magnitude that it was going to create. The two-day car show, we had just under 3,000 people through the gates in 2 days.
1: Anderson says fundraising will continue until the end of October, with the total expected to grow. Harvest is off to a strong start around Moose Jaw, with the Southwest leading Saskatchewan in combining progress. Crop Extension Specialist Davidson Ukioke says the region is now 9% harvested.
4: That's leading the province, and that's on account of the mostly pulse crops that we seed, and then some early seeded cereals, and of course the winter cereals that are seeded around here.
1: He says while recent rain slowed things down a little, the warm sunny weather this week should help more fields dry out and get combines rolling again. The Moose Jaw Police Service says its first ever Viper Safety Patrol has made a big difference this summer. Chief Robert Davis said the feedback has been overwhelming from people across the community.
5: I walk the beat a lot just to solicit feedback from tourists, from longtime residents. I've had seniors break down and cry how they haven't felt safe to go to Crescent Park in years, and this is the first summer they're going there. I have had young mothers with literal toddlers who are feeling safe to let them crawl on the grass.
1: He says the program has helped make public spaces feel more welcoming and has shown what can happen when police and the community work together. And the class of 2026 was officially unveiled yesterday for the Moose Jaw District Sports Hall of Fame. 6 athletes and 3 builders will be inducted, including Bill Pyle for powerlifting. Pyle talked about carving his own path in the shadows of his influential father.
6: For many years, people didn't even know my name. I was Dave's son, right? So it means a lot to know that my peers knew what I did for them.
1: You can see a full list of the inductees at DiscoverMooseJaw.com.
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1: The Central Cyclones got back on the field yesterday for their first practice as they prepared to defend last year's 5A 12-a-side Provincial Football Championship. Here's head coach Colin Belcher.
7: You know, there's a target on our back, and these kids knew that coming in, and they put a lot of work in over the winter and the spring, and a lot of bodies grew over the summer, which is great, and got a lot of returning players and a lot of new kids, so we're really excited.
1: The Cyclones open the regular season next Friday night when they host Yorkton at Elks Field. Kickoff is set for 7 o'clock. The Peacock Tornadoes begin practice this afternoon, while the Vanier Vikings start on Tuesday. In case you missed it, the Moose Jaw Warriors announced yesterday 4 new additions to their coaching staff. Darren McKechnie and Rob Holine will join the bench as assistant coaches, while Brett Clark and Ryan Pollock will serve in different supporting roles. The Warriors will kick off their training camp on Wednesday at Temple Garden Center. Then they will travel to Regina on September 2nd for their first preseason game against the Pats. Read more in our article at DiscoverMooseJaw.com. Last night, the CFL Montreal stomped Ottawa 46-16 to improve to 9-1 on the season. Your Saskatchewan Rough Riders travel to BC on Sunday for a matchup against the Lions. Kickoff is 5 o'clock. And the Toronto Blue Jays took their overmatch yesterday in Tampa Bay against the Rays. They kick off a weekend set against the Yankees tonight. Check out today's sports roundup and more at discovermoosejaw.com.
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1: A mix of sun and cloud today with a chance of rain this morning, a north wind at 20 and a high of 27. A few clouds tonight with a low of 12 and a light 20K north wind. Sunny tomorrow with a high of 29 and light winds out of the south at 20. Sunny and 31 on Sunday, a high of 27 and sunshine on Monday. And on Tuesday, sunny and 26. Find the full forecast at discovermoosejaw.com and stream the radio anywhere and anytime from the Discover Moose Jaw app.
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1: Loud. It's Tim Hicks, and it's on Country 100 on your More Music Hour, brought to you by DDK Pets in Moose Jaw. Josh Stump is on the way right now. Here's a song that's going to get you singing along to it. It's Stella Lefty with Boston. On a train.

0: Johnny Walker, it's Just Stuff, and it's on the biggest stars, the best country music. It's Country 100 on your More Music Hour, brought to you by DDK Pets and Moose Jaw. I'm Courtney Fielder. Hope you're enjoying your Friday. Lots of sunshine today and warm weather to come along with that sunshine for today and into the weekend, too. We'll take a look at your weekend forecast on the way and keep you strolling on through your Friday morning, making it a whole lot better with some Mackenzie Porter and Keith Urban on the way.
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3: A chance of rain this morning with some sunny breaks. Winds out of the north at 20 and a high of 27. Cloudy tonight with a low of 12 and a 20K north wind. And sunny with some cloud coverage tomorrow, a high of 29. And winds out of the south at 20. Find the full forecast at DiscoverMooseJaw.com and stream the radio anywhere and anytime from the Discover Moose Jaw app.
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Tuesdays. It's Mackenzie Porter, and it's on Southern Saskatchewan's Best Country. It's Country 100 on your More Music Hour, brought to you by DDK Pets in Moose Jaw. Tennille Arts is on the way right now. Here's Luke Combs with Days Like These.

0: Don't ruin flowers. It's Tennille Arts and it's on Country 100 on your More Music Hour, brought to you by DDK Pets and Moose Jaw. Tennille Arts is going to be performing on the Canadian Country Music Awards coming to Saskatoon Sastell Center on September 19th. It was just announced yesterday that she's been added to the lineup of performers. So much great Saskatchewan talent that's going to be performing on the award show too, like from Hudson Bay, Kelsey Kulik. We got the Hunter Brothers performing and so many more. It's going to be a great night to celebrate Canadian country music.
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12: A high of 27 today with a mix of sun and cloud, chance of rain this morning, and a north wind at 20. A low of 12 tonight with a few clouds and a 20K north wind. And tomorrow sunny with a few clouds, high of 29, and a light 20K breeze from the south. Find the full forecast at discovermoosejaw.com and stream the radio anywhere and anytime from the Discover Moose Jaw app.
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0: It's Dallas Smith and CRZY, and it's on Country 100. I'm Courtney Fielder. 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

couldn't have the toy till his nuggets were gone. A green traffic light turned straight to red. I hit my brakes and mumbled under my breath. His fries went a-flying and his orange drink covered his lap.

Owen Wrigley, Love, Hate, Love, and it's on Country 100. Do you have a love, hate, love relationship when it comes to cooking dinner? Well, there's this term for you that maybe you haven't heard of until today. I know this is a new one for me that I didn't hear about until literally just this morning, was food divorce. Have you heard of this? Well, if you haven't, here's how it works. It's where you and your partner decide to make your own dinners at the same time because you just can't figure out what you both want to eat or can't agree on what you want to eat. Maybe someone wants to have spaghetti and the other one wants to have chicken fingers or something. That's where food divorce comes in. So I want to know, do you think this is a genius idea? Would you love to be signed up for this? Or no, you know what? We have the same meal together. It doesn't matter. It's about compromise with the relationship. It seems to be 50-50 so far on the Country 100 Facebook page. Holly joined in the conversation with us this morning saying, fend for yourself nights are the best girl dinner. Yes, I have to agree. Girl dinners are the best. A lot of you too saying that you're tired of cooking, just like Carolyn, who said, that being said, her husband will eat anything that she puts in front of him. He's not picky and always thanks her for supper. The best last night in the house, though, is leftover night. Yeah, I agree. Not having to cook, definitely the best. Join in the conversation on the Country 100 Facebook page. Where do you stand on food divorce?

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5: A chance of rain this morning with some sunny breaks. Winds out of the north at 20 and a high of 27. Cloudy tonight with a low of 12 and a 20K north wind. And sunny with some cloud coverage tomorrow, a high of 29. And winds out of the south at 20. Find the full forecast at discovermoosejaw.com and stream the radio anywhere at any time from the Discover Moose Jaw app.
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Joe Miller, I Would Be Over Me Too, when it's on Southern Saskatchewan's Best Country. It's Country 100. And Tucker Wetmore is on the way. Right now, High Valley. Here's Fools on Country 100.

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2: Hello, sports fans. 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It's a great evening where we honor our inductees, see some old friends, tell some stories, and make some new memories.
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0: Now your Discover Moose Jaw weather.
10: A high of 27 today with a mix of sun and cloud. Chance of rain this morning and a north wind at 20. A low of 12 tonight with a few clouds and a 20K north wind. And tomorrow sunny with a few clouds, high of 29 and a light 20K breeze from the south. 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

0: Hey, babe, who's going to love you? And it's on Southern Saskatchewan's Best Country. It's Country 100. I'm Courtney Fielder on the way here to 11 o'clock. Your latest local news headlines, your sports, and your forecast details is coming up with J.D. 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
1: Cloudy with a chance of rain and a high of 27 today. In the DiscoverMooseJaw.com newsroom, I'm J.D. Houghton. A 37-year-old man is facing charges after a large amount of firearms and explosives were found in a Kayville home. Discover Moose Jaw's Sean Slatt has more.
2: Coroner RCMP were investigating an incident from July 26th of a man pointing a firearm at another person. On Wednesday, police arrested a man in Avonlea in connection to the incident. A search of a home in Kayville turned up 25 kilograms of explosives, 43 guns, multiple prohibited firearm magazines, and ammunition. Matthew Dorland of Kayville is facing charges including unsafe storage of firearms, tampering with the serial number of a firearm, possession of a prohibited weapon knowing its possession is unauthorized, pointing a firearm, and unlawfully possessing unsecured high-hazard explosives. Dorland was remanded into custody and appeared in Moose Jaw Provincial Court on Thursday. For Discover Moose Jaw News, I'm Sean Slott.
1: The Western Canadian Nationals Car Show has raised more than $72,000 for Ronald McDonald House Charities Saskatchewan. The two-day event drew nearly 3,000 people to Moose Jaw, far exceeding organizers' expectations. Mel Anderson with Anderson Auto and Memorabilia Collection says the response to the event was unexpected.
3: We had no idea the magnitude that it was going to create. The two-day car show, we had just under 3,000 people through the gates in 2 days.
1: Anderson says fundraising will continue until the end of October, with the total expected to grow. Harvest is off to a strong start around Moose Jaw, with the Southwest leading Saskatchewan in combining progress. Crop Extension Specialist Davidson Ukioke says the region is now 9% harvested.
4: That's leading the province, and that's on account of the mostly pulse crops that we seed, and then some early seeded cereals, and of course the winter cereals that are seeded around here.
1: He says while recent rain slowed things down a little, the warm sunny weather this week should help more fields dry out and get combines rolling again. The Moose Jaw Police Service says its first ever Viper Safety Patrol has made a big difference this summer. Chief Robert Davis said the feedback has been overwhelming from people across the community.
5: I walk the beat a lot just to solicit feedback from tourists, from longtime residents. I've had seniors break down and cry how they haven't felt safe to go to Crescent Park in years, and this is the first summer they're going there. I have had young mothers with literal toddlers who are feeling safe to let them crawl on the grass.
1: He says the program has helped make public spaces feel more welcoming and has shown what can happen when police and the community work together. And the class of 2026 was officially unveiled yesterday for the Moose Jaw District Sports Hall of Fame. Six athletes and three builders will be inducted, including Bill Pyle for powerlifting. Pyle talked about carving his own path in the shadows of his influential father.
6: For many years, people didn't even know my name. I was Dave's son, right? So it means a lot to know that my peers knew what I did for them.
1: You can see a full list of the inductees at DiscoverMooseJaw.com.
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1: The Central Cyclones got back on the field yesterday for their first practice as they prepared to defend last year's 5A 12-a-side Provincial Football Championship. Here's head coach Colin Belcher.
7: You know, there's a target on our back, and these kids knew that coming in, and they put a lot of work in over the winter and in the spring, and a lot of bodies grew over the summer, which is great, and got a lot of returning players and a lot of new kids, so we're really excited.
1: The Cyclones open the regular season next Friday night when they host Yorkton at Elks Field. Kickoff is set for 7 o'clock. The Peacock Tornadoes begin practice this afternoon, while the Vanier Vikings start on Tuesday. In case you missed it, the Moose Jaw Warriors announced yesterday four new additions to their coaching staff. Darren McKechnie and Rob Holine will join the bench as assistant coaches, while Brett Clark and Ryan Pollock will serve in different supporting roles. The Warriors will kick off their training camp on Wednesday at Temple Garden Center. Then they will travel to Regina on September 2nd for their first preseason game against the Pats. Read more in our article at DiscoverMooseJaw.com. Last night, the CFL Montreal stomped Ottawa 46-16 to improve to 9-1 on the season. Your Saskatchewan Rough Riders travel to BC on Sunday for a matchup against the Lions. Kickoff is 5 o'clock. And the Toronto Blue Jays took their overmatch yesterday in Tampa Bay against the Rays. They kick off a weekend set against the Yankees tonight. Check out today's sports roundup and more at discovermoosejaw.com.
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1: A mix of sun and cloud today with a chance of rain this morning, a north wind at 20 and a high of 27. A few clouds tonight with a low of 12 and a light 20K north wind. Sunday tomorrow with a high of 29 and light winds out of the south at 20. Sunny and 31 on Sunday, a high of 27 and sunshine on Monday, and on Tuesday sunny and 26. 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

small towns, sunshine's free, and it's on Country 100. We're getting lots of sunshine today and into the weekend with some warm weather accompanying it as well. We'll take a look at your forecast details coming up. Some Kenny Chesney on the way, too, with a new one. And right now, the king of country himself, George Strait, getting us carried away. I know.

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1: It's Courtney Fielder, and we're joined now with our latest Her Voice nominee, Laura Williams, who's someone who's influenced you along your path.
2: I have so many role models that are such powerful, dynamic, amazing women, but I'm going to be really boring and take you back to something that I saw when I was in high school. When I was in high school, I saw a film by Marlo Thomas, and she was an actress at the time, and it was called Free to Be You and Me. It was a collection of stories about people that were able to do the things that were important to them. One was a fairy tale where they didn't get married. They just did their own thing. Another one was a story about a grown man saying it's all right to cry. I always thought that that was kind of a turning point, because we don't allow ourselves to be who we are, and nor does society. So if we can be accepted for who we are, regardless of what you are or how you are or whatever, then we've done something.
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11: A chance of rain this morning with some sunny breaks. Winds out of the north at 20 and a high of 27. Cloudy tonight with a low of 12 and a 20K north wind. And sunny with some cloud coverage tomorrow, a high of 29. And winds out of the south at 20. Find the full forecast at discovermoosejaw.com and stream the radio anywhere at any time from the Discover Moose Jaw app.
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Dallas Smith and Tipping Point, and it's on the biggest stars, the best country music. It's Country 100. Justin Moore is on the way right now. Evan Burson. Here's So Side of Sober.

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7: A high of 27 today with a mix of sun and cloud, chance of rain this morning, and a north wind at 20. A low of 12 tonight with a few clouds and a 20K north wind. And tomorrow sunny with a few clouds, high of 29, and a light 20K breeze from the south. Find the full forecast at discovermoosejaw.com and stream the radio anywhere and anytime from the Discover Moose Jaw app.
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0: Lauren Goodvin, you are, and it's on Country 100. I'm Courtney Fielder, and coming up here on 12 o'clock, time for me to head on out of here. We got Avery coming in with your favorite songs by request, so if there's a song you want, make sure you're letting Avery know. Give him a call or text to the Lions Creek Country Connection at 306-694-107, and I'll chat with you on a Monday. Have a great weekend.
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2: Moose Jaw answered the call for blood donations this week by reaching 125% of the goal. And from Saskatchewan farming to growing chocolate, an Assiniboia couple is putting their agricultural roots to work in Ecuador. 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
3: Farmers in Manitoba have been busy working on the harvest. Cereal specialist Ann Kirk says the winter cereal harvest is now well underway.
4: For harvest, we are seeing a good start in winter cereals. At the time of the crop report, it was reported as about 75% complete, at least in the eastern and central region. And then we have spring cereal harvest has started as well. So we have seen a start to spring wheat, oats, and barley. A start to peas, and then a very small start to canola.
3: She knows flax bowls are starting to turn. Sunflowers and soybeans are at the R5 to R6 stage. Meantime, in Saskatchewan, 4% of the crop is now in the bin, with harvest most advanced in the southwest at 9%, the southeast at 4%, 1% is complete in the east central region, 2% in the west central region, with limited progress being made in the northeast and northwest. For Golden West, I'm Glendalee Allen Mosler.
5: It is hot out there. Want to go out for supper?
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1: Today, we have some clouds and possible rain with a high of 27. In the DiscoverMooseJaw.com newsroom, I'm TJ England. A recent blood donation event in Moose Jaw has exceeded expectations, with more than 140 donations collected in a single day. Canadian Blood Services says the event on Tuesday brought more than 150 donors and guests to the New Alliance Church. Erin Barlow is the Community Development Manager for the Canadian Blood Services in Saskatchewan. He says the community's support made the event a success.
2: We were very successful in what we had hoped to achieve that day. Actually walked away having exceeded our target. It was 126%.
1: Barlow says the Canadian Blood Services is hoping to build on that momentum when it returns to Moose Jaw on September 29th. An Assiniboia farming couple are applying their agricultural roots to a very different kind of farming in Ecuador. Tiffany Rose and her husband Robert Payant operate a cacao farm in a cloud forest. Rose says the land was once a pasture and the couple has worked to restore it.
3: The land that we bought was cattle pasture land, so it was fairly degraded. And we've managed to return it to cloud forest in about 6 years' time now.
1: The farm grows cacao to produce chocolate alongside cardamom, fruit trees, herbs, and spices. Known for their bold black and yellow patterns, the western tiger salamander is the only species native to the province. And late summer is when they are on the move. That's why Nature Saskatchewan's Emily Putz says now is the time to keep an eye out for them.
4: Right around now is a very vulnerable time for them in their life cycle. The juveniles are leaving their natal ponds and are out and about moving around, looking for new areas. And they do crossroads quite a bit.
1: She asks motorists to avoid them when safe to do so, and if possible, to lend them a gentle and gloved hand crossing the street. Vanier Collegiate students won't have to wait long for extracurricular activities to get underway this fall. Volleyball, cross country, and football are all on the school's fall schedule, along with preparations for the school musical. Vanier Principal Calvin Turberfield says the school's extracurricular programs get moving almost immediately after classes begin.
5: We start fast and furious in the fall with our extracurricular schedules.
1: Football camp is set to begin August 25th, while the musical will start taking shape in September. Moose Jaw drivers can expect some traffic delays starting Monday as the city begins several infrastructure projects. Reporter J.D. Houghton has more.
6: The first project involves siphon cleaning along Manitoba Street East and the Manitoba Expressway, with traffic restrictions expected through September 2nd. A valve replacement at the Caribou Street West and Thatcher Drive West intersection will also require a detour through August 27th. The city is also extending the westbound lane closure in the 700 block of Caribou Street West while crews install a new photo enforcement camera. For Discover Moose Jaw News, I'm J.D. Houghton.
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7: The Central Cyclones were back on the field yesterday for their first practice as they prepared to defend last year's 5A-12-a-side provincial football championship. Here's head coach Colin Belcher.
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7: The Cyclones open up the regular season next Friday when they host Yorkton at Elks Field. Kickoff is set for 7 p.m. CFL Friday Night Football action tonight. The 5-4 Winnipeg Blue Bombers visit the 7-3 Edmonton Elks. The Saskatchewan Roughriders visit the BC Lions on Sunday with kickoff at 5 o'clock. The Moose Jaw Warriors added to their coaching staff yesterday. Darren McKechnie and Rob Holine will be behind the bench as assistant coaches, while Brett Clark and Ryan Pollock will serve in supporting roles. The Warriors training camp gets underway Wednesday at Temple Garden Center. And finally, in Major League Baseball, the Toronto Blue Jays open up a three-game weekend series with the New York Yankees tonight. And remember, we want your local sports scores and stories. Email sports@discovermooseshaw.com. 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
1: Today is mainly clear with north winds at 20 kilometers an hour, high of 27. Tonight, a few clouds with the wind continuing and easing, low of 12. Saturday, a mix of sun and cloud and becoming partly cloudy in the afternoon, high of 29. Sunday, bright and clear with a high of 31. Monday, mostly clear with a high of 27. And Tuesday, mainly sunny with a high of 26. Find the full forecast at discovermoosejaw.com and stream the radio anywhere and anytime from the Discover Moose Jaw app.
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1: 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The Dow is up by 405 points. NASDAQ is up by 142 points. And the Canadian dollar is trading at 72.6 cents U.S.
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10: 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As we've got a caller on the line right now, who's there?
11: 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How about something by the Oak Ridge Boys?

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0: 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Avery LeBlanc joining you here as harvest is off to a strong start around Moose Jaw with the Southwest leading Saskatchewan in combining progress. Crop Extension Specialist Davidson Ukioke says the region is now 9% harvested.
1: The moisture is welcome in certain regions. However, that moisture led to shortened harvest windows and then created some poor desiccation conditions. But now what we need basically is warmer temperatures to help advance crop maturity, which we are seeing this week.
0: Ukioke says early seeded pulse crops, winter cereals, and some spring cereals have helped put the Moose Jaw area ahead of the rest of the province. You can check out the full story at discovermoosejaw.com. And hopefully, your farming operation is doing well so far this harvest season.
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0: Getting real nice heading into this coming weekend. Sunny skies throughout the afternoon, high of 27. For tonight, a few clouds, low of 12. Tomorrow, sunny, becoming a mix of sun and cloud throughout the day with a high of 29, humidex around 31. That's the high for Sunday with sunny skies and then into the mid-20s for the new work week coming up. Currently here in Moose Jaw, we've got a partly cloudy sky. The wind is north-northwest up to 33 kilometers per hour. Temperature is at 24. Here in Moose Jaw, it's the same in Regina and Assiniboia. Get your current conditions and five-day weather forecast anytime at discovermoosejaw.com or on the Discover Moose Jaw app. I'm Avery LeBlanc.
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0: 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We are filling up fast here this lunch hour. This next one sent in by Crystal. It's Nate Haller, Tennille Towns Backfire on Country 100. Don't.

That one requested by Daniel Mater on the Lions Creek Country Connection, 306-694-107. As we are actually all booked up for this lunch hour already at 12:30. Thanks to you for sending in your requests. This next one coming from Matt. It's Garth Brooks calling Baton Rouge on Country 100.

0: been a minute. Hunter Brothers, requested by Brooke on the Lions Creek Country Connection, 306-694-107, as we are all booked up for this lunch hour. Let's take a look at the roads for this Friday. 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Road closures and construction here in town. Athabasca Street West on the 700th block closed for service replacement. Same goes for Duffield Crescent on the 1100th block. Gray Street and Caribou Street East have sections closed for service repair. A water main break on 6th Avenue Northeast on the 800th block being tended to, and road repairs on Hall Street West on the 900th block. Infrastructure projects ongoing. Caribou Street East on the 100th block. That'll wrap up at the end of this month. 5th Avenue Northwest construction work remains ongoing with traffic impacts in the area. Cotto Street infrastructure renewal work continues with detours and restrictions in place, and Henley's Avenue area road work remains underway. Traffic advisory for Main Street southbound bridge remains closed until the end of the month. Two-way traffic is being accommodated on the northbound bridge, and motorists should expect delays during high traffic times. Parking impacts in the police station and city hall parking lots until the end of the month. And coming up here tomorrow, 7 a.m. to 2 p.m., Homegrown Farmers Market is taking place. Langdon Crescent on the 400th block. And the highway number 2 overpass replacement continues as well. As gas here in Moose Jaw ranges from $1.57.9 per liter to $1.68.9 per liter. Not seeing anything else slowing us down for this Friday, but if you do see something, text the Lions Creek Country Connection, 306-694-107.
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0: Nice and sunny throughout today with a high of 27, humidex around 28. Tonight a few clouds with a low of 12, and temperatures in the high 20s to low 30s for this coming weekend with a lot of sunshine to look forward to. Currently here in Moose Jaw, we've got a partly cloudy sky. The wind is north-northwest up to 33 kilometers per hour. Temperature is 24 degrees in Moose Jaw, Regina, and Assiniboia. Get your current conditions and five-day weather forecast anytime at discovermoosejaw.com or on the Discover Moose Jaw app. I'm Avery LeBlanc.
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0: We are officially all booked up for this lunch hour via the Lions Creek Country Connection, 306-694-107. As our next request, coming from Cooper Mason, sending it out to his nephew, Michael. It's his birthday. Have a great birthday, Michael, and happy birthday. It's Jason McCoy, I Feel a Sin Coming On Southern Saskatchewan's Best Country, Country 100.

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6: Hey, straight guy. 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

wiped out, it'll sit right here on this land. And you could leave town a rich man. And he said, boys, whatever you're offering, it won't be enough.

Tennille Towns, The Last Time, here on a Country 100 More Music Hour, brought to you by Tip Top Roofing. Avery LeBlanc here with you, as coming up, we got Tim and the Glory Boys, If I Go Missing, for your Friday afternoon. First, it's Riley Green, Think Is You Drunk, on Country 100.

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3: Sunny today with north winds of 20 kilometers an hour and a high of 27. Tonight, a few clouds with the wind easing and a low of 12. And tomorrow, a mixture of sun and cloud and a high of 29. Find the full forecast at discovermoosejaw.com and stream the radio anywhere and anytime from the Discover Moose Jaw app.
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The Rec Laws, long live the night here on Country 100. I'm Avery LeBlanc. They are coming to Moose Jaw November 9th at the Temple Garden Center along with Dean Brody. 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Coming up, we got Cameron Whitcomb. First, here's Morgan Wallen.

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15: Today we have bright skies giving us a high of 27. Tonight it will become partly cloudy with a low of 12. And tomorrow it's starting bright, then turning partly cloudy, high of 29. Find the full forecast at discovermoosejaw.com and stream the radio anywhere and anytime from the Discover Moose Jaw app.
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1: They buy things for the people there, like crib boards and any kind of games. 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They take people out down to the park and stuff like that. They do a terrific job, these people. But they just, like they say, they don't get any monies from the government. And they have to raise it all on their own.
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3: 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It's kind of like walking through a maze, in a way. We have so many things in our life that we've worked hard to build, to accumulate, like our homes. We work hard to make sure that our homes are how we want them. We put a lot of money into it. We have income coming in from work and stuff. All of these things need to be protected. And you know what I found in the 43 years I've been in this industry? Some people are actually afraid to talk insurance because they honestly believe if they're talking insurance, if they're talking putting something in place, then something negative is going to happen. And you know what? It can happen. Something negative can happen. But it's so nice to know that you have something in place, Rob, to make sure that you're protected and your family are protected.
2: Now, you talk to your clients when you're sitting down with them and making financial plans about being properly insured.
3: We sure do. If something were to happen to your home, a fire, a robbery, or theft, or whatever, if you don't have the proper insurance, you're cutting yourself out of the big picture, something you worked so hard. And going back to on your car, like imagine, I've seen people not have proper amounts of insurance on their vehicle. And you know, when those things, when it's just not a little scratch or a little dent, and it may be even a permanent passing away of your car, so to speak, to have proper insurance in place to make sure that you get the thing that you need back is very, very important, Rob. And I wish people were more attentive to that stuff, because there's so many options for them out there.
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3: 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In fact, we had a gentleman just the other day, a senior farmer gentleman, come by and say, you know, I listen to you on CHAB all the time. And you and that Carney guy, he called you the Carney guy. You and that Carney guy. And he says, I really want to know what you can do. So hopefully we can help him out. But anyways, check us out, 81A Athabasca Street West. Give us call or give me a call on my cell, 306-684-1934. We'd love to talk.
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For tonight, a few clouds, low of 12. Tomorrow, nice and sunny with a high of 29. And then into the 30s for Sunday with sunny skies all throughout the start of next week. Check out the latest weather forecast at discoverboostjob.com.

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7: Sunny today with north winds of 20 kilometers an hour and a high of 27. Tonight, a few clouds with the wind easing and a low of 12. And tomorrow, a mixture of sun and cloud and a high of 29. Find the full forecast at discovermoosejaw.com and stream the radio anywhere and anytime from the Discover Moose Jaw app.
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10: Today we have bright skies giving us a high of 27. Tonight it will become partly cloudy with a low of 12. And tomorrow it's starting bright, then turning partly cloudy, high of 29. Find the full forecast at DiscoverMooseJaw.com and stream the radio anywhere and anytime from the Discover Moose Jaw app.
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0: Tim Hicks going somewhere on the Country 100 Afternoon Show, brought to you by Ashdown's Furniture and Interiors. Avery LeBlanc hanging around this afternoon as the latest Her Voice feature for this week shined a spotlight on Laura Williams, a retired teacher and the owner of Carousel Riders. Through her coaching, she's worked with riders of all ages, creating opportunities to develop skills both in and out of the arena.
1: I've always liked horses. I always wanted to ride. I didn't get the opportunity until I graduated university. And I want to give that opportunity to other people because it's such an amazing passion.
0: You can read her full story at discovermoosejaw.com in the Her Voice page. Coming up, we've got your 3 o'clock news, sports, and weather. Let's see what's on the way for that.
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1: 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I'm TJ England. Canadian Blood Services is highlighting the people behind the success of its Moose Jaw blood donation events, including the volunteers who help keep them running. The organization says volunteers help welcome donors, support the donation process, and encourage others in the community to give. Aaron Barlow, Community Development Manager for the Canadian Blood Services in Saskatchewan, says their contribution is just as important as the donations themselves.
2: We can't do what we do without donors, but that is especially true for the volunteers who take time out of their day to obviously help our donors and guests as they visit our donor centers.
1: Barlow says volunteers also act as advocates in their communities, helping encourage more people to become donors. A chocolate bar made with cacao from an Ecuadorian farm owned by an Assiniboia couple has been internationally recognized. Tiffany Rose is the co-owner of Choco Estates and runs a cacao farm with her husband, Robert Payant. Rose says farming cacao is very different from seasonal agriculture that her husband knows in Saskatchewan.
3: Ecuador, as opposed to here, it's really, really wet, especially where we are in the cloud forest. It rains almost every day. And the harvest isn't like a one-time thing. It happens continuously.
1: Choco Estates Craft Chocolate recently won the Innovation Award at a competition in the United States. They're small, amphibious, and on the move. The Western Tiger Salamander is the province's only native species, and late summer is when they're on the hunt for a new home. That means fishless ponds and wetlands for breeding, along with places on land where they can take shelter. Nature Saskatchewan's Emily Putz says some of those habitats are becoming harder to find.
3: They are quite adaptable in their terrestrial habitats, so they can be found a wide variety of places. You might find them in your shop or even your basement sometimes. They're looking for damp, cool places.
1: If you spot a Western Tiger Salamander trying to cross a road, she says either avoid hitting them or give them a gentle lift across when safe to do so. Several road projects are set to get underway in Moose Jaw next week, and the city is encouraging drivers to plan ahead. J.D. Houghton has the details.
4: Starting Monday, crews will begin cleaning a sanitary sewer siphon along Manitoba Street East, while a valve replacement will create a detour at Caribou Street West and Thatcher Drive West. The city says access to homes and businesses will be maintained where possible. Meanwhile, the lane closure in the 700 block of Caribou Street West has been extended to Monday to allow for the installation of a new photo enforcement camera. For Discover Moose Jaw News, I'm J.D. Houghton.
1: A new school year can be a big adjustment for students, and Vanier Collegiate is encouraging families to stay involved. The school holds a Grade 9 welcome event where students can practice their schedules, find their classrooms, choose lockers, and meet their teachers. Principal Calvin Tuberfield says parents and caregivers continue to play an important role even as students become more independent.
5: Never take for granted the impact that families can still have with some of those simple conversations, those check-ins to make sure that kiddos are doing well.
1: Tuberfield says families should not hesitate to reach out to the school with questions or for guidance as students adjust to the new year.
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6: The Moose Jaw Warriors have released their 2026 training camp schedule. It all begins on Wednesday with registration and fitness tests. On-ice sessions begin on Thursday at 8 a.m. and will continue throughout the week and into the weekend. The annual inter-squad game takes place on Monday, August 31st at 5 p.m. Admission is by donation to the Canadian Mental Health Association in memory of Warriors prospect Ethan Williams and alum Rob Tremblay. The Central Cyclones were back on the field yesterday for their first practice as they prepared to defend last year's 5A 12-a-side provincial football championship. Here's head coach Colin Belcher.
7: You know, there's a target on our back, and these kids knew that coming in, and they put a lot of work in over the winter and in the spring, and a lot of bodies grew over the summer, which is great, and got a lot of returning players and a lot of new kids, so we're really excited.
6: The Cyclones open up the regular season next Friday when they host Yorkton at Elks Field. 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And finally, in Major League Baseball, the Toronto Blue Jays open up a 3-game weekend series with the New York Yankees tonight. And remember, we want your local sports scores and stories. 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
1: Today is mainly clear with north winds at 20 kilometers an hour, high of 27. Tonight, a few clouds with the wind continuing and easing, low of 12. Saturday, a mix of sun and cloud and becoming partly cloudy in the afternoon, high of 29. Sunday, bright and clear with a high of 31. Monday, mostly clear with a high of 27. And Tuesday, mainly sunny with a high of 26. Find the full forecast at discovermoosejaw.com and stream the radio anywhere and anytime from the Discover Moose Jaw app.
0: 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Country 100.

Johnny Walker back to me on Country 100. Avery LeBlanc joining you here. Have you ever heard of the term food divorce? Courtney was asking the question here this morning. Essentially, couples are still together, but they've stopped trying to eat the same thing at the same time every night. Would you be okay with your partner making their own dinner while you make

0: That is Travis Tritt. It's a great day to be alive on Southern Saskatchewan's best country, Country 100. My name is Avery LeBlanc, as it's a great day to be alive for the Central Cyclones as of yesterday, as they are back on the field preparing to defend last year's 5A 12-a-side provincial football championship. Here is head coach Colin Belcher with more.
1: You know, there's a target on our back, and these kids knew that coming in, and they put a lot of work in over the winter and in the spring, and a lot of bodies grew over the summer, which is great, and got a lot of returning players and a lot of new kids, so we're really excited.
0: The Cyclones open the regular season next week, Friday night, as they host Yorkton at Elks Field. Kickoff is set for 7 p.m., while the Peacock Tornadoes begin practice here this afternoon. Well, the Vanier Vikings start on Tuesday next week. You can check out the full story at discovermoosejaw.com. Coming up after your local weather forecast, it's Dustin Lynch, Good Girl.
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3: It's Courtney Fielder, and we're joined now with our latest Her Voice nominee, Laura Williams. Why is it important for you to give back or be so involved?
4: 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I know I've done things like I've chaired the parade, I've been a volunteer on the exhibition board, I've done horse shows, I've done the teaching. But what I see is the kids that walk through my barn, by the time I have a chance to influence them in a way that is positive. And I would hope that I influenced my students when I was a teacher. But this is a chance to actually teach them things like care for animals, respect for others, looking beyond skin color, religion, whatever. That doesn't matter. It's the person that's inside. And I would hope that the kids that come through my barn and the people gain a better respect for life and for the people that are in their world, because there's so many amazing people in the world and I get to meet them.
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17: Sunny today with north winds of 20 kilometers an hour and a high of 27. Tonight, a few clouds with the wind easing and a low of 12. And tomorrow, a mixture of sun and cloud and a high of 29. 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

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I'm Avery LeBlanc. If you're still looking for stuff to do this summer, maybe the Western Development Museum is the place to be. More on that in about 6 minutes.

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0: Morgan Wallen, Ernest Cowgirls on Country 100. Avery LeBlanc here with you as the Western Development Museum is making it easy for families to squeeze in one more summer outing. Canada Strong Pass pricing means free admission for visitors 17 and under, while those aged 18 to 24 receive discounted admission. 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
1: Folks sometimes see after the August long weekend, you know, summer's winding down, that sort of thing. But we've still got lots of great things happening. It's always a nice place to connect.
0: The museum is also preparing for BMO Day in September and a bigger lineup for Halloween programming this coming fall. You can get more details on what the WDM has coming up at discovermoosejaw.com.
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3: Hello, sports fans. 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It's a great evening where we honor our inductees, see some old friends, tell some stories, and make some new memories.
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9: Today we have bright skies giving us a high of 27. Tonight it will become partly cloudy with a low of 12. And tomorrow it's starting bright, then turning partly cloudy, high of 29. Find the full forecast at discovermoosejaw.com and stream the radio anywhere and anytime from the Discover Moose Jaw app.
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0: Brett Kissel, Cooper Allen, two of us on Country 100. Avery LeBlanc joining you here for the Ashdowns Furniture and Interiors Afternoon Show. As I want to hear from you on the Lions Creek Country Connection, 306-694-107. Courtney asked the question today, are you a part of food divorce? Essentially, it's just partners deciding what they want to eat, when they want to eat it, without coordinating with their partner. Would you do that? Ariana said, nope, we usually all eat together, but we do have fend-for-yourself nights. That's a great plan when you got leftovers in the fridge and it's just do what you want. I'm not making supper, lunch, or breakfast, whatever it may be. You can make what you want, but we're still going to all eat together. It's a great way to spend some time with the family while everyone enjoys what they want. Text or call the Lions Creek Country Connection, 306-694-107. Do you take part in food divorce?
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1: Today we have some clouds and possible rain with a high of 27. In the DiscoverMooseJaw.com newsroom, I'm TJ England. A recent blood donation event in Moose Jaw has exceeded expectations, with more than 140 donations collected in a single day. Canadian Blood Services says the event on Tuesday brought more than 150 donors and guests to the New Alliance Church. Aaron Barlow is the Community Development Manager for the Canadian Blood Services in Saskatchewan. He says the community's support made the event a success.
2: We were very successful in what we had hoped to achieve that day. Actually walked away having exceeded our target. It was 126%.
1: Barlow says the Canadian Blood Services is hoping to build on that momentum when it returns to Moose Jaw on September 29th. An Assiniboia farming couple are applying their agricultural roots to a very different kind of farming in Ecuador. Tiffany Rose and her husband Robert Payant operate a cacao farm in a cloud forest. Rose says the land was once a pasture and the couple has worked to restore it.
3: The land that we bought was cattle pasture land, so it was fairly degraded. And we've managed to return it to cloud forest in about 6 years' time now.
1: The farm grows cacao to produce chocolate alongside cardamom, fruit trees, herbs, and spices. Known for their bold black and yellow patterns, the western tiger salamander is the only species native to the province. And late summer is when they are on the move. That's why Nature Saskatchewan's Emily Putz says now is the time to keep an eye out for them.
4: Right around now is a very vulnerable time for them in their life cycle. The juveniles are leaving their natal ponds and are out and about moving around, looking for new areas. And they do crossroads quite a bit.
1: She asks motorists to avoid them when safe to do so, and if possible, to lend them a gentle and gloved hand crossing the street. Vanier Collegiate students won't have to wait long for extracurricular activities to get underway this fall. Volleyball, cross country, and football are all on the school's fall schedule, along with preparations for the school musical. Vanier Principal Calvin Turberfield says the school's extracurricular programs get moving almost immediately after classes begin.
5: We start fast and furious in the fall with our extracurricular schedules.
1: Football camp is set to begin August 25th, while the musical will start taking shape in September. Moose Jaw drivers can expect some traffic delays starting Monday as the city begins several infrastructure projects. Reporter J.D. Houghton has more.
6: The first project involves siphon cleaning along Manitoba Street East and the Manitoba Expressway, with traffic restrictions expected through September 2nd. A valve replacement at the Caribou Street West and Thatcher Drive West intersection will also require a detour through August 27th. The city is also extending the westbound lane closure in the 700 block of Caribou Street West while crews install a new photo enforcement camera. For Discover Moose Jaw News, I'm J.D. Houghton.
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7: The Moose Jaw Warriors have released their 2026 training camp schedule. It all begins on Wednesday with registration and fitness tests. On-ice sessions begin on Thursday at 8 a.m. and will continue throughout the week and into the weekend. The annual inter-squad game takes place on Monday, August 31st at 5 p.m. Admission is by donation to the Canadian Mental Health Association in memory of Warriors prospect Ethan Williams and alum Rob Tremblay. The Central Cyclones were back on the field yesterday for their first practice as they prepared to defend last year's 5A 12-a-side provincial football championship. Here's head coach Colin Belcher.
8: You know, there's a target on our back, and these kids knew that coming in, and they put a lot of work in over the winter and in the spring, and a lot of bodies grew over the summer, which is great, and got a lot of returning players and a lot of new kids, so we're really excited.
7: The Cyclones open up the regular season next Friday when they host Yorkton at Elks Field. 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The 5-4 Winnipeg Blue Bombers visit the 7-3 Edmonton Elks. The Saskatchewan Roughriders visit the BC Lions on Sunday with kickoff at 5 o'clock. And finally, in Major League Baseball, the Toronto Blue Jays open up a three-game weekend series with the New York Yankees tonight. And remember, we want your local sports scores and stories. 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
1: Clear skies tonight with north winds at 20 kilometers an hour, gusting to 40 before becoming light this evening. Low of 10. Tomorrow, plenty of sunshine with southeast winds at 20 kilometers an hour, gusting to 40, high of 30. Sunday, a mix of sun and cloud with a high of 33. Monday, sunny with a high of 25. And Tuesday, a mix of sun and cloud with a high of 25. Find the full forecast at discovermoosejaw.com and stream the radio anywhere and anytime from the Discover Moose Jaw app.
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1: 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NASDAQ is up by 113. And the Canadian dollar is trading at 72.6 cents U.S.
0: The Afternoon Show with Avery LeBlanc is brought to you by Ashdown's Furniture and Interiors on Country 100. Country 100.

James Barker, Band After Dark here on Country 100. Avery LeBlanc here with you for the Ashdowns Furniture and Interiors Afternoon Show. Happy Friday. Hopefully you're looking forward to this weekend as it's going to be absolutely gorgeous. Coming up, we got Ella Langley, but first, it's Luke Bryan. I Don't Want This Night to End on Country 100. Girl, I know.

0: Ella Langley, Be Her. The biggest stars, the best country music, Country 100. Avery LeBlanc joining you here as a big thank you to you for stopping by on Wednesday for our Taste of Summer charity barbecue. Together, you helped us raise $1,061 for Inclusion Moose Jaw's. Funds are going to go directly towards its local programming, says Inclusion Moose Jaw Executive Director Lori Bender.
1: We're a community-based organization that has supported people with intellectual and cognitive disabilities in Moose Jaw since 1966. Our focus is helping people belong, participate, build skills, and have meaningful connections in their community.
0: And if for whatever reason you missed this past barbecue or all the previous barbecues before that, guess what? We still have one more coming up for our Taste of Summer Charity Barbecue Series. All proceeds will support the Moose Jaw Warriors Education Fund coming up September 9th. And this one's a little bit different. It is still here at the radio station, 1704 Main Street North, but it is a supper barbecue. So it runs from 4 p.m. to 6 p.m. Hope to see you then.
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11: Tonight, clear skies with north winds from 20 to 40 kilometers an hour, low of 10. Tomorrow, bright skies with southeast winds at 20 to 40 kilometers an hour, high of 30. And Sunday, a mix of sun and cloud with a high of 33. Find the full forecast at discovermoosejaw.com and stream the radio anywhere and anytime from the Discover Moose Jaw app.
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Tim Hicks, Talk Two Time on Country 100. I'm Avery LeBlanc. This morning, Courtney asked the question, are you a part of food divorce? Essentially, it's just partners deciding what they want to eat, when they want to eat it, without consulting each other. So then there's no contest of what's going to be made for supper. Jordan sent us a message saying, I'm a picky eater, so we do this a lot. I make chili. She hates it. And she'll make Ichiban. I hate it. And everyone's happy still. Well, that's a good system, Jordan. Thanks for sharing. Text or call the Lions Creek Country Connection, 306-694-107. Do you take part in food divorce? Here's Owen Riegling, Love, Hate, Love on Country 100.

0: Old Dominion making good time on Southern Saskatchewan's best country, Country 100. My name is Avery LeBlanc. As the school year is right around the corner, and SGI is reminding drivers to slow down and stay alert in those school zones. SGI communications consultant Michaela Sullivan says drivers should expect more traffic, pedestrians, and activity around schools as students head back to class.
1: We really want drivers to just be aware of the school zones in their community and to make sure they're slowing down accordingly. Slowing down and focusing on the road gives drivers more time to react. If a child were to step onto the street unexpectedly, the faster a vehicle is moving, the greater risk of injury or fatality or collision.
0: She also reminds motorists to put away distractions like cell phones and pay close attention when traveling near schools. You can check out the full story at discovermoosejaw.com. Coming up, we've got your local weather forecast heading into this coming weekend. Then it's Taylor Swift, I Knew It, I Knew You.
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11: It's clear and breezy with north winds easing this evening, low of 10. Tomorrow, mostly sunny with southeast winds picking up to 20 kilometers an hour and gusting to 40, high of 30. And Sunday, partly cloudy with a high of 33. Find the full forecast at discovermoosejaw.com and stream the radio anywhere and anytime from the Discover Moose Jaw app.
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0: Nate Holler, Thought About You on Country 100. As you're listening to the Ashdowns Furniture and Interiors Afternoon Show, Avery LeBlanc here with you. The Saskatchewan Roughriders are still a few days away from hitting the field on the road in BC against the Lions after the green and white came away with a loss to the Hamilton Tiger Cats last weekend. They look to bounce back and at least try to keep pace with Edmonton and steal back first place at some point here moving forward in the West, as kickoff is 5 o'clock once again on Sunday against BC. Coming up here at the top of the hour, it is your 5 o'clock news, sports, and weather. After that, it's the Top 5 at 5 with Warner Industries.
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2: A strong turnout at Moose Jaw's latest blood donation event has Canadian Blood Services looking ahead to its next visit. And they're bold, black, and yellow, and on the move. 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
3: Farmers have another option when it comes to managing cash flow and avoid selling grain right off the combine. Dave Gallant, Vice President of Finance and APP Operations with the Canadian Canola Growers, says producers can apply for the federal government's Fall Cash Advance Payment Program. 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
4: We expect that we'll see about 3,500 advances issued between, I would say, the end of August and early November. And I would expect that we'll issue approximately another $1 billion to farmers. And that'll put us at, in total, another $3 billion plus program.
3: For Golden West, I'm Glendalee Allen Bossler.
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1: Cloudy with possible rain today and a high of 27 in the discovermoosejaw.com newsroom. I'm TJ England. Canadian Blood Services is highlighting the people behind the success of its Moose Jaw blood donation events, including the volunteers who help keep them running. The organization says volunteers help welcome donors, support the donation process, and encourage others in the community to give. Erin Barlow, Community Development Manager for the Canadian Blood Services in Saskatchewan, says their contribution is just as important as the donations themselves.
2: We can't do what we do without donors, but that is especially true for the volunteers who take time out of their day to obviously help our donors and guests as they visit our donor centers.
1: Barlow says volunteers also act as advocates in their communities, helping encourage more people to become donors. A chocolate bar made with cacao from an Ecuadorian farm owned by an Assiniboia couple has been internationally recognized. Tiffany Rose is the co-owner of Choco Estates and runs a cacao farm with her husband, Robert Payant. Rose says farming cacao is very different from seasonal agriculture that her husband knows in Saskatchewan.
3: Ecuador, as opposed to here, it's really, really wet, especially where we are in the cloud forest. It rains almost every day. And the harvest isn't like a one-time thing. It happens continuously.
1: Choco Estates Craft Chocolate recently won the Innovation Award at a competition in the United States. They're small, amphibious, and on the move. The Western Tiger Salamander is the province's only native species, and late summer is when they're on the hunt for a new home. That means fishless ponds and wetlands for breeding, along with places on land where they can take shelter. Nature Saskatchewan's Emily Putz says some of those habitats are becoming harder to find.
3: They are quite adaptable in their terrestrial habitats, so they can be found a wide variety of places. You might find them in your shop or even your basement sometimes. They're looking for damp, cool places.
1: If you spot a Western Tiger Salamander trying to cross a road, she says either avoid hitting them or give them a gentle lift across when safe to do so. Several road projects are set to get underway in Moose Jaw next week, and the city is encouraging drivers to plan ahead. J.D. Houghton has the details.
4: Starting Monday, crews will begin cleaning a sanitary sewer siphon along Manitoba Street East, while a valve replacement will create a detour at Caribou Street West and Thatcher Drive West. The city says access to homes and businesses will be maintained where possible. Meanwhile, the lane closure in the 700 block of Caribou Street West has been extended to Monday to allow for the installation of a new photo enforcement camera. For Discover Moose Jaw News, I'm J.D. Houghton.
1: A new school year can be a big adjustment for students, and Vanier Collegiate is encouraging families to stay involved. The school holds a grade 9 welcome event where students can practice their schedules, find their classrooms, choose lockers, and meet their teachers. Principal Calvin Tuberfield says parents and caregivers continue to play an important role even as students become more independent.
5: Never take for granted the impact that families can still have with some of those simple conversations, those check-ins to make sure that kiddos are doing well.
1: Tuberfield says families should not hesitate to reach out to the school with questions or for guidance as students adjust to the new year.
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6: The Moose Jaw Warriors have released their 2026 training camp schedule. It all begins on Wednesday with registration and fitness tests. On-ice sessions begin on Thursday at 8 a.m. and will continue throughout the week and into the weekend. The annual inter-squad game takes place on Monday, August 31st at 5 p.m. Admission is by donation to the Canadian Mental Health Association in memory of Warriors prospect Ethan Williams and alum Rob Tremblay. The Central Cyclones were back on the field yesterday for their first practice as they prepared to defend last year's 5A 12-a-side provincial football championship. Here's head coach Colin Belcher.
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6: 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And finally, in Major League Baseball, the Toronto Blue Jays open up a 3-game weekend series with the New York Yankees tonight. 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
1: Clear skies tonight with north winds at 20 kilometers an hour, gusting to 40 before becoming light this evening. Low of 10. Tomorrow, plenty of sunshine with southeast winds at 20 kilometers an hour, gusting to 40, high of 30. Sunday, a mix of sun and cloud with a high of 33. Monday, sunny with a high of 25. And Tuesday, a mix of sun and cloud with a high of 25. Find the full forecast at discovermoosejaw.com and stream the radio anywhere and anytime from the Discover Moose Jaw app.
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1: 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NASDAQ is up by 113. And the Canadian dollar is trading at 72.6 cents U.S.
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10: 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Kenny Chesney, Carry On, for the top five at five with me, Avery LeBlanc.

0: Hi, it's Graham Warner from Warner Industries, and we're in the middle of the top five at five on Country 100. Here's song number three.
1: This one has moved up and down throughout the week, and it finally settles on this Friday at the midway point. 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

0: Hi, it's Graham Warner from Warner Industries with the top five at five on Country 100. Here's song number one.
1: Taking the cake for the fifth straight day, making it a full week at the number one spot, it's Stella Lefty, Boston. On a train.

0: Stella Lefty, Boston, at number one, not just for today, but this entire week on Country 100. As number two was Taylor Swift, I Knew It, I Knew You. Number three, Luke Combs, Be By You. Number four, Ella Langley, Morgan Wallen, I Can't Love You Anymore. And number five, Kenny Chesney, Carry On. 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Make sure you tune in again on Monday after the 5 o'clock news, sports, and weather.
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16: Tonight, clear skies with north winds from 20 to 40 kilometers an hour, low of 10. Tomorrow, bright skies with southeast winds at 20 to 40 kilometers an hour, high of 30. And Sunday, a mix of sun and cloud with a high of 33. 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

Stephen Lee Olson, raised by a good time on Country 100. I'm Avery LeBlanc for the Ashdowns Furniture and Interiors Afternoon Show. Coming up, we've got Hardy, favorite country song, but first it's Tennille Towns, Sunshine's Free, which there's going to be plenty of that here this coming weekend.

0: Hardy, favorite country song, the biggest stars, the best country music, Country 100. My name's Avery LeBlanc. As we are off to a hot start for harvest season in and around Moose Jaw, with the Southwest leading Saskatchewan in combining progress. We spoke with crop extension specialist Davidson Ukioke, who says the region is now 9% harvested.
1: That's leading the province, and that's on account of the mostly pulse crops that we seed, and then some early seeded cereals, and of course the winter cereals that are seeded around here.
0: He says while recent rain slowed things down a little, the warm, sunny weather this week should help more fields dry out and get combines rolling again. More details are at discovermoosejaw.com on the latest crop report.
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4: Now your Discover Moose Jaw weather.
11: It's clear and breezy with north winds easing this evening, low of 10. Tomorrow, mostly sunny with southeast winds picking up to 20 kilometers an hour and gusting to 40, high of 30. And Sunday, partly cloudy with a high of 33. Find the full forecast at discovermoosejaw.com and stream the radio anywhere and anytime from the Discover Moose Jaw app.
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0: Dallas Smith autograph on Country 100. Avery LeBlanc here with you to wrap up the Ashdown's Furniture and Interiors afternoon show. As tonight, we're looking at a low of 12, few clouds overhead. Tomorrow, nice and sunny, wind up to 20 kilometers per hour, high of 29, and then into the 30s for Sunday with sunny skies, which will stretch all throughout next week as we head into a new work week and the final full week of August, by the way. So that's something to keep note of. You can always check out the latest weather forecast at discovermoosejaw.com. 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And you'll hear from me again on Monday, right here on Country 100.
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1: Today, we have some clouds and possible rain with a high of 27. In the DiscoverMooseJaw.com newsroom, I'm TJ England. A recent blood donation event in Moose Jaw has exceeded expectations, with more than 140 donations collected in a single day. Canadian Blood Services says the event on Tuesday brought more than 150 donors and guests to the New Alliance Church. Aaron Barlow is the Community Development Manager for the Canadian Blood Services in Saskatchewan. He says the community's support made the event a success.
2: We were very successful in what we had hoped to achieve that day. We actually walked away having exceeded our target. That was 126%.
1: Barlow says the Canadian Blood Services is hoping to build on that momentum when it returns to Moose Jaw on September 29th. An Assiniboia farming couple are applying their agricultural roots to a very different kind of farming in Ecuador. Tiffany Rose and her husband Robert Payan operate a cacao farm in a cloud forest. Rose says the land was once a pasture and the couple has worked to restore it.
3: The land that we bought was cattle pasture land, so it was fairly degraded. And we've managed to return it to cloud forest in about 6 years' time now.
1: The farm grows cacao.